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2: Hi, yeah, I want to report an impaired driver. 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

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The afterworld. 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
2: It's Thursday, one more day until the weekend. No time to waste. I got the goods and the cooler I stay.

0: Good morning, I'm Ian Gillingham with 7:30 CKDM News Now to 7 o'clock, brought to you by Dean Cooley GM in Dauphin. Manitoba Transportation and Infrastructure says they've made good progress in repairing provincial roads in the Parkland and Interlake affected by heavy rainfall and flooding in June. MTI reported more than 50 provincial roads have been damaged, with the Parkland's municipalities estimating around 1,500 municipal roads also receiving significant damage. The province lists several roads as now open after repairs, including PTH 10 in several spots, PTH 83 in two spots, and PR 366 from PTH 5 to PR 485. The province reminds drivers that roads might still have reduced speed limits, single-lane traffic, and ongoing construction. Drivers are required to obey all posted signage, especially in construction zones. The City of Dauphin has opened a request for proposals to update the South End destination site in an effort to revitalize the space and turn it into a better public area. The city says they want a qualified consultant to develop a long-term concept for the space, focusing on enhancing the site's visual appeal, supporting tourism development, and considering new features for the site. One of the main project objectives includes the integration of any existing features, notably Amisk the Beaver, into any concepts. Another main project objective is that the city encourages interested parties to respectfully incorporate Indigenous culture, art, and language where appropriate. In the city's budget, there is $15,000 for the project to be used for the completion of the successful concept. The deadline to submit proposals is August 10th. Mandatory entry-level training, or MELT, is required for individuals wanting to obtain a Class 1 license for trucks. Previously, farmers would have been eligible for funding to help upskill their employees under the Canada-Manitoba Job Grant. Colin Hornby, general manager of Keystone Ag Producers, said that program has since been changed into something else, but there are still funding options for farmers.
1: The program that funded MELT, which is mandatory entry-level training, so farmers use for getting Class 1 training, Class 1 licenses, was previously under the Canada-Manitoba Job Grant. However, that program was discontinued and changed into something called the Canada-Manitoba Workforce Tariff Response Program.
0: Hornby said the new program had some vague wording when it came to MELT funding in relation to agriculture, so after working with the province, some wording was changed to make it more clear. There's also another program that can help give farmers funding to upskill their employees, the Building Up Manitoba Program, or BUMP. This program is designed for small and medium-sized employers.
1: It's an important program that has a lot of uptake, and this money disappears pretty quickly when people apply, because it's not just for ag, it's sort of economy-wide.
0: Hornby said both of the programs are usually popular and recommends anyone interested to apply sooner rather than later. Weather details up next.
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0: 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Today, a mix of sun and clouds expected with some haze, 40 km/h winds gusting up to 60 this morning, today's high 21 degrees. Tonight looks partly cloudy with a low of 10. Tomorrow, calling for mostly sun with 30 km/h winds gusting to 50 in the morning, high 21. Tomorrow night looks clear, low 8. Wednesday, a mix of sun and clouds, 60% chance of showers, high 23. Thursday, sunny, high 26. Friday, sunny, high 24. Right now in Dauphin, it's mostly cloudy. The humidity is 60%. Wind is from the west at 18 km/h, gusting to 28, and it's 17 degrees. Sports up next.
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0: One of the most talked about names in baseball has been traded. Tarek Skubal, back-to-back Cy Young winning pitcher, will soon be wearing Dodger blue. The Detroit Tigers received three prospects in return from the Dodgers: outfielder Zahir Hope, right-handed starter River Ryan, and right-handed starter Brady Smith. In his time with the Tigers since 2020, Skubal pitched to a 3.04 ERA with 1,005 strikeouts. And closer to home, a beloved Blue Jay is headed to one of baseball's most storied stadiums. Kevin Gausman, nearing the end of a five-year deal in Toronto, was traded to the Chicago Cubs for infield prospects Ty Southesine and Brett Bateman, both contact hitters. Through 4.5 years in Toronto, Gausman became a staple of the team. He boasts a 3.62 ERA with 920 strikeouts. Blue Jays manager John Schneider called Gausman's signing one of the best free agent signings the club has done. Sports brought to you by McMunn and Yates. That's news, weather, and sports for this hour. For local news anytime, go to 730ckdm.com.

Guitar to fall in on that. Tighten it up now. Oh, yeah.

That's Archie Bell and the Drells. Tighten up. Good Monday morning to you, the Monday of the August long weekend. And whatever you've been up to this long weekend, hope you've been able to enjoy it and have a good time, especially if you're out at rocking the fields of Minnedosa over the weekend with Cheap Trick closing things out last night. But right now here in Dauphin, 17 degrees, a little bit of a hazy sky out there, a little bit cloudy and a little windy as well. It appears we'll have a little bit of wind to deal with throughout the day today. I'll have details coming up in a little bit in a five-day weather forecast. Tomorrow will be day one for garbage and recycling pickup here in Dauphin. Also, just a heads up, Chase the Ace, the radio game, will continue tomorrow. As I said on Saturday, we won't make you have to be right by your phone ready to call us when you hear a cue to call. Again, that will pick up tomorrow with another couple of chances to find the Ace of Spades and win $1,000. Also this week, the Grandview Mud Bog takes place. It gets underway on Thursday and goes to Sunday. There's lots going on. I'll talk about it in more detail, and I'll have lots more information on Friday when we make the short drive over to Grandview for the live morning show. Here's Tim Hicks, and So Do I. Good morning. Come on.

0: Grandview Mud Bog, and lots more to come up for the rest of this week. In the meantime, I'll have a quick five-day weather forecast coming up next.
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0: A mix of sun and cloud in the forecast today to go along with a little bit of a hazy sky. And a northwest wind eventually gusting up to 60 kilometers this morning. A high of 21 and a low of 10 with a partly cloudy sky at night. Mainly sunny tomorrow with a west wind gusting up to 50 kilometers in the morning. A high of 21 and a low of just 8 with a clear sky at night. Wednesday, a mix of sun and cloud, 60% chance of showers and a high of 23. Sunny on Thursday with a high of 26. And Friday brings more sunny weather with a high of 24. Right now it's 16 degrees in Winnipeg, Portage, Wasagaming, and Fisher Branch Ashern. Also 16 in McCreary. 15 in Brandon. Also 15 in Swan River. 14 in the Paw and Shoal Lake. 12 in Roblin and 11 in Yorkton. And in Dauphin, it's cloudy, a little bit hazy as well. Humidity is at 60%. Wind is out of the west, gusting up to 37 kilometers. And right now it's 17.
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And again, I hope you have been having a great long weekend. There's also a couple of fundraisers I was talking about a little bit on Saturday, a couple of 50-50s to support a couple of local organizations. We'll talk about that later on as well. Also, the

just makes me jaw water. Burns you a little bit, then. Take it easy, old man. Don't let nobody take your snap, huh?

Bradley Gilbert kicking in the sticks here on CKDM. We have the birthday book coming up a little bit later on this hour. You can text a birthday in advance to 204-638-7878 or email ckdm.onair@730ckdm.com. Right now it's the Roadhammers.

long weekend Monday morning to you. It's Alec Woolston here with you until noon today. And after that, Mara will take over for the rest of the afternoon. Again, Chase the Ace. We'll get back underway tomorrow. Another couple of chances for you to win $1,000. And all you have to do is be lucky and pick the right card. It's Sammy Kershaw.

0: Well, so far on this Monday, a fairly gray sky, a little bit windy as well. Looks like we'll get a little bit more wind throughout the day today. I'll have a five-day weather forecast coming up. Also, the birthday book on the way in 15 minutes' time.
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0: And this weather forecast brought to you by Garten's Auction Service calls for a mix of sun and cloud today. And also a bit of a hazy sky. And a northwest wind gusting up to 60 kilometers this morning. A high of 21 and a low of 10 with a partly cloudy sky at night. Mainly sunny tomorrow with a west wind gusting up to 50 kilometers in the morning. A high of 21 and a low of 8 with a clear sky at night. A mix of sun and cloud with a 60% chance of showers and a high of 23 on Wednesday. Thursday, sunny with a high of 26. And Friday, more sunny weather with a high of 24. Right now it's 16 in Winnipeg and Portage. Also 16 in Wasagaming, Fisher Branch, Ashern, and McCreary. 15 in Swan River. 14 in Shoal Lake and the Paw. And it's 11 in Yorkton. And here in Dauphin, it's cloudy. Humidity is at 60%. Wind is out of the west, gusting up to 37 kilometers. And right now it's 17.
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Well, definitely a big kudos and a big thanks to everybody who has been working on road repairs in the Parkland and surrounding region as after that huge amount of rain that hit us a little over a month ago. A lot of roads were washed out, but as we've been hearing during the news today, lots of roads have been reopened after repairs. You can read about it at 730ckdm.com. Lots of repairs to Highway 10, 20, 77, 83. And one that jumps out at me the most is work that's been done on Provincial Road 366, reopened from Highway 5 up to Provincial Road 485, which is it's a long stretch of it. And I know especially through Duck Mountain there was a lot of damage to 366 and 367 as well. So again, kudos to everybody who has been working on that. And all sorts of other recovery efforts as well here in town and all around the Parkland region. Birthday book coming up in a little bit. We'll continue on with Derek Rattan.

0: And now time for the birthday book. Send somebody a happy birthday wish today by calling 204-638-7878 or texting that number. That works as well. But so far this morning, nothing in the texts or emails. Oh, hold on a second. I'm logged out of the emails here. There we go. Back in. Nope. Nothing in the emails, but regardless, the phone line is open right now at 204-638-7878. It's Tom Brady's birthday today. He's 48. Also, James Hetfield of Metallica fame, his birthday as well. And also the late Tony Bennett. He died in 2023, so he would have been 77 years old. Or pardon me, what am I talking about? I'm off by like 20 years. 93. Or pardon me, 97. There we go. It's a long weekend Monday. Just give me a second to get my math right here. But as far as numbers go, I do know the phone number here, 204-638-7878. And right now here in Dauphin, 17 degrees. Wind gusting out of the west up to 37 kilometers. Sure seems like there's always a point in August where you kind of notice things cooling down just ever so slightly as we get closer and closer to autumn. But it appears like that kind of little bit more mild August weather is here right at the start of the month. Highs of 21 today and tomorrow, 23 on Wednesday, and the warmest day being Thursday at 26. We'll see if that's something for the rest of the month or just this week. That is it for the birthday book today.
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Hey girl, what's up? I know it's late, but I knew you'd pick it up. Nah, I ain't drunk. Okay, maybe I do have a little buzz, but that's all.

That's Old Dominion and Break Up With Him here on CKDM. Well, don't leave us. We've got news now at 8 o'clock coming up in a few minutes. On this gray sky kind of day, kind of looks like rain clouds off in the distance, but who knows? Here's Tracy Byrd.

0: Good morning. I'm Ian Gillingham with 7:30 CKDM News Now to 8 o'clock, brought to you by Eastside Furniture and Appliance. Amisk the Beaver and the City of Dauphin's South End destination site might look a bit different in the future. The City of Dauphin has opened a request for proposals to update the site and turn it into a better public space. The city is looking for a qualified consultant to develop a long-term concept for the space and to focus on supporting tourism development, consider new features for the site, and focus on enhancing visual appeal. If you're worried about Amisk being replaced, that's not going to happen. The city says a main project goal is to include the integration of any existing features like Amisk into concepts. They also encourage proposals to use indigenous language, art, and culture where appropriate. The deadline to submit proposals is August 10th. The City of Dauphin has included $15,000 in the budget for the completion of this project. Farmers used to be eligible for funding to upskill their employees through the Canada-Manitoba Job Grant, but that program has since been changed. Colin Hornby, general manager of Keystone Egg Producers, said the new program had some vague wording. After voicing their concerns to the province, Keystone Egg Producers was able to have some of the new Canada-Manitoba Workforce Tariff Response Program's wording changed to give it more clarity.
1: We went and communicated with the province over a few weeks to try to get clarity, and I think they made some tweaks. And they made sure that the language was changed so that it was clear, because initially it didn't appear that MELT was eligible under the new funding programs, but we were able to get them to change some of the wording and clarify.
0: There's also the Building Up Manitoba program, or BUMP, for small and medium-sized employers to upskill their employees. Hornby said both of these programs are very popular, so he recommends anyone interested to apply sooner rather than later. The province says the Canada-Manitoba Workforce Tariff Response Program was developed with partnership from the Government of Canada through a three-year, $18.2 million investment. Looking to support a local organization and maybe win some sweet prizes, the Dauphin and District Handy Van is hosting a raffle over the next few weeks. There are three prizes available. The first, a flight for two to any regularly scheduled and marketed WestJet destination. The second, an ultimate golf pack including 18 holes of golf at three separate golf courses in the region. And the third, a staycation with a one-night stay at Best Western Plus in Dauphin, two spa pedicures from Olakino Spa, and more. The draw date is August 20th, and tickets can be purchased at Unit B at the Dauphin train station. All funds raised from the raffle will go towards purchasing a new handy van to help meet their needs. Weather details up next.
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0: 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Today, a mix of sun and clouds expected with some haze, 40 km/h winds gusting as high as 60 this morning, today's high 21 degrees. Tonight looks partly cloudy with a low of 10. Tomorrow, calling for mostly sun, with 30 km/h winds gusting to 50 in the morning, high for the day 21. Tomorrow night, clear, low 8. Wednesday, a mix of sun and clouds, 60% chance of showers, high 23. Thursday, sunny, high 26. Friday, sunny, high 24. Right now in Dauphin, it's cloudy. The humidity is 60%. Wind is from the west at 28 km/h, gusting to 37, and it's 17 degrees. Sports up next.
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0: One of the most talked about names in baseball has been traded. Tarek Skubal, back-to-back Cy Young winning pitcher, will soon be wearing Dodger blue. The Detroit Tigers received three prospects in return from the Dodgers, outfielder Zahir Hope, right-handed starter River Ryan, and right-handed starter Brady Smith. In his time with the Tigers since 2020, Skubal pitched to a 3.04 ERA with 1,005 strikeouts. And closer to home, a beloved Blue Jay is headed to one of baseball's most storied stadiums. Kevin Gausman, nearing the end of a five-year deal in Toronto, was traded to the Cubs for infield prospects Ty Southesen and Brett Bateman, both contact hitters. Through 4.5 years in Toronto, Gausman became a staple of the team. He boasts a 3.62 ERA with 920 strikeouts in Toronto. Blue Jays manager John Schneider called Gausman's signing one of the best free agent signings the club has done. 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That's news, weather, and sports for this hour. For local news anytime, go to 730ckdm.com.

helping it up. The 8 o'clock hour on this long weekend Monday with Rick Astley. She wants to dance with me here on CKDM. And the August long weekend means rocking the fields of Minnedosa. By the way, if any listeners were there or took in at least one of the days of the festival, then let us know how it was. Text us at 204 or call us at 204-638-7878 and let me know how things were, who hit the stage and put on a really good show, who you really liked the most, things like that. If anybody went, yeah, feel free to let us know how it went. Also,

next year. And we also had the Ukrainian Spotlight Music Program. And again, thanks to a listener who was tuning in from Montreal, Quebec, named Peter, who gave us some compliments about the show and said that he was enjoying it when it was on for a couple of weeks, and said he hopes it's back next year, leading up to CNUF 2027. We'll continue on this cloudy Monday. It's Brad Johnner, and I've got it good.

0: I should also mention, while CNUF is sort of fresh on my mind here, that they're still having their 50-50 raffle, and if you want to get in on that and give yourself a chance at winning half the prize, then go to cnuf.ca, and they'll have a link for that as well. The Gilbert Plains Golf, Gilbert Plains Country Club, they're also running a 50-50 right now to help them sort of pay the deductible for insurance after the damage caused by the rain about a month and a half ago, or a little over a month ago. And if you want to get in on that one, that's at the Dauphin Kings are helping them out there with, go to the website dauphinkings5050.ca. That's dauphinkings5050.ca.
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King of Country, Mr. George Strait, Roundabout Way here on CKDM, and you can pretty much just like randomly choose any song of his, and chances are it's one of his number ones. He has like close to 70 number one hits, which is quite a few. Right now, 16 degrees here in Dauphin. The wind has picked up a little bit, now gusting out of the west up to 52 kilometers. We'll have a weather forecast coming up in a little bit. Here's Josh Ross.

And later this week, I'll be taking the morning show, doing a quick drive down Highway 5 over to Grandview as their Mud Bog Weekend gets underway in a few days. Starts on Thursday, goes till Sunday. There's lots going on all throughout that time. If you go to GrandviewMudBog.com, you can see a full schedule there. I'll have lots more information for you on the Friday of the Mud Bog Weekend, and I'll be there for the morning show talking to different people involved with it. Getting you lots more information and maybe encouraging you to get on out to Grandview at some point for it. Here's Morgan Wallen.

0: And later today, we will have the Speedy Glass Rock and Ride home for you. After news now at 5 o'clock, and that'll feature Billy Idol, AC/DC, The Who, and a couple more after news now at 5, as always. And tomorrow, we will pick back up Chase the Ace, the radio game. We'll have another two opportunities for you to find that Ace of Spades and win $1,000. 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
0: And today, the forecast calling for a mix of sun and cloud and a hazy sky. And a northwest wind eventually gusting up to 60 kilometers this morning. A high of 21 and a low of 10 with a partly cloudy sky at night. Mainly sunny tomorrow. A little bit windy as well with a west wind gusting up to 50 kilometers in the morning. A high of 21 and a low of 8 with a clear sky at night. Wednesday, a mix of sun and cloud, 60% chance of showers, high of 23. Sunny with a high of 26 on Thursday. And Friday, sunny also with a high of 24. Right now it's 17 in McCreary and Winnipeg, 16 in Brandon, Portage, Wasagaming, and Fisher Branch, Ashern. Also 16 in Swan River, 14 in Shoal Lake, 13 in Roblin and the Paw, and 12 in Yorkton. Meanwhile, in Dauphin right now, cloudy, humidity 68%. Wind is gusting out of the west up to 52 kilometers. And right now it's 16.
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And good Monday morning to you. It is the Monday of the August long weekend. And as I've been saying, hope you've been able to enjoy some time off. You actually got the day off today and some time to relax or maybe get some extra work done. That you might not always have a open Monday with some time to get done. Right now it's J.R. Sharon and Halo.

0: And again, as we've been talking about since last week, I'll be up in over in Grandview for bringing the morning show to Grandview on Friday morning for the Grandview Mud Bog Weekend. And also later this week, I'll have a chat. You'll hear my chat with Darren Moore, who's the founder of Icons of Rock, who are playing on a couple of days during the Mud Bog Weekend. Going to be a great time in Grandview. You'll hear lots more about that as we get closer to it this week. In the meantime, I'll take a look at some community events coming up.
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0: 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Coming up on Wednesday, the weekly farmers market on Main Street in Birtle, presented by the Birdtail Country Museum. Also, the town of Neepawa on Wednesday, they're going to have their second annual healthcare worker appreciation barbecue taking place at the courthouse from 11:30 in the morning to 2 in the afternoon. 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That'll be on Hamilton Street. Either way, if you ask for directions from somebody around there, you'll get some help. 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

Pick back up Chase the Ace, the radio game, tomorrow with another two opportunities to call in, be the lucky caller, and pick the envelope that hopefully has the Ace of Spades in it, worth $1,000. Granted, the other three aces are, they'll get you a prize as well. They'll get you a CKDM Bluetooth soundbar, but, and also one of the jokers still left. Matthew Bertrand, actually, last week, later in the week, ended up, being the lucky caller, and, the card that he ended up revealing was one of the jokers, so he won $50, but, still one of those jokers left on the board. You can have a look at the current board anytime at 730ckdm.com. Take a look and see which envelope you think has that lucky ace of spades in it, and the winner will get $1,000. That's an exciting thing, and also here in the studio, we all have our thoughts about where the ace of spades is on the board. A few of us have been eliminated, as certain ones of certain guesses of ours have been picked by listeners. Here's Mitchell Tenpenny and Broken Up. Usually.

and a good August long weekend Monday to you. A little bit of a windy day so far here in Dauphin. Wind out of the west right now, gusting up to 52 kilometers, temperature of 16 right now. News at 9 o'clock on the way after Eli Young Band and Love Ain't.

0: good morning. I'm Ian Gillingham with 7:30 CKDM News Now to 9 o'clock, brought to you by Arc Skin Laser Veins. Manitoba Transportation and Infrastructure says they've made good progress in repairing provincial roads in the Parkland and Interlake affected by heavy rainfall and flooding in June. MTI reported more than 50 provincial roads have been damaged, with the Parkland's municipalities estimating around 1,500 municipal roads also receiving significant damage. The province lists several roads as now open after repairs, including PTH 10 in several spots, PTH 83 in two spots, and PR 366 from PTH 5 to PR 485. The province reminds drivers that roads might still have reduced speed limits, single lane traffic, and ongoing construction. Drivers are required to obey all posted signage, especially in construction zones. The City of Dauphin has opened a request for proposals to update the South End destination site in an effort to revitalize the space and turn it into a better public area. The city says they want a qualified consultant to develop a long-term concept for the space, focusing on enhancing the site's visual appeal, supporting tourism development, and considering new features for the site. One of the main project objectives includes the integration of any existing features, notably Amisk the Beaver, into any concepts. Another main project objective is that the city encourages interested parties to respectfully incorporate Indigenous culture, art, and language where appropriate. In the city's budget, there is $15,000 for the project to be used for the completion of the successful concept. The deadline to submit proposals is August 10th. Mandatory entry-level training, or MELT, is required for individuals wanting to obtain a Class 1 license for trucks. Previously, farmers would have been eligible for funding to help upskill their employees under the Canada-Manitoba Job Grant. Colin Hornby, general manager of Keystone Ag Producers, said that program has since been changed into something else, but there are still funding options for farmers.
1: The program that funded MELT, which is mandatory entry-level training, so farmers use for getting Class 1 training, Class 1 licenses, was previously under the Canada-Manitoba Job Grant. However, that program was discontinued and changed into something called the Canada-Manitoba Workforce Tariff Response Program.
0: Hornby said the new program had some vague wording when it came to MELT funding in relation to agriculture, so after working with the province, some wording was changed to make it more clear. There's also another program that can help give farmers funding to upscale their employees, the Building Up Manitoba Program, or BUMP. This program is designed for small and medium-sized employers.
1: It's an important program that has a lot of uptake, and this money disappears pretty quickly when people apply, because it's not just for ag, it's sort of economy-wide.
0: Hornby said both of the programs are usually popular and recommends anyone interested to apply sooner rather than later. Weather details up next.
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0: In the forecast, a mix of sun and clouds expected today with some haze, 40 kilometer per hour winds gusting up to 60 this morning. Today's high is 21 degrees. Tonight looks partly cloudy with a low of 10. Tomorrow, mainly sunny, 30 kilometer per hour winds gusting to 50 in the morning with a high of 21 degrees. Tomorrow night looks clear, low 8. Wednesday, a mix of sun and cloud, 60% chance of showers, high 23. Thursday, sunny, high 26. Friday, sunny, high 24. Right now in Dauphin, it's cloudy. The humidity is 68%. Wind is from the west at 32 kilometers per hour, gusting to 52, and it's 16 degrees. Sports up next.
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0: A former Dauphin King is heading to the pros. Jordan Bax has signed his first professional contract with the San Jose Barracuda of the American Hockey League after a steady climb through the junior ranks. Bax made an immediate impact during his lone season in Dauphin in 2023-24, recording 21 goals and 47 points in 56 games before adding 4 goals and 6 points in 6 playoff contests. He followed that up with 41 points for the Cowichan Valley Capitals in the BCHL and caught fire in the playoffs with 12 points in 11 games. Bax then earned a shot with the OHL's Sarnia Sting, where he impressed as a 20-year-old rookie, posting 15 goals and 31 points in 52 games. Hockey runs in the family. His brother, Anthony Bax, is also a former Dauphin King and recently completed his second NCAA Division III season with Utica University. The Toronto Blue Jays have traded Kevin Gausman to the Chicago Cubs, ending one of the most successful runs by a starting pitcher in franchise history. Outfielder Brett Bateman and infielder Ty Southesen will go back to Toronto in the trade. Southesen was the Cubs' number 13 prospect, while Bateman was number 21. If Gausman stays on regular rest, his first start with the Cubs could come on Thursday against the Blue Jays, although neither team has announced their starters for that game. In 4.5 seasons with the Blue Jays, Gausman combined durability with front-of-the-rotation stuff, making an all-star team, earning Cy Young votes in 2 different seasons, and posting a 3.79 ERA over the course of 40.1 postseason innings. The Los Angeles Dodgers aren't wasting any time getting their latest ace acquisition on the mound. Tarek Skubal will make his Dodgers debut tomorrow against the Chicago Cubs at Wrigley Field. Skubal has pitched to a 2.79 ERA with 116 strikeouts and 14 walks over 96.2 innings this season. The Dodgers are aiming for a third straight World Series championship. Skubal is earning a $32 million salary this season in his final year of arbitration, an MLB record. That's news, weather, and sports for this hour. For local news anytime, go to 730ckdm.com.

Well, hello and a good Monday morning to you. It's Alec Wilson here with you until noon. And then Mara will take over for the afternoon. Also, just keep in mind, no Western Bakery bargain bin for today, but that'll be back at its usual time after news now at 11 o'clock tomorrow morning. And Chase the Ace, the radio game, will get back underway tomorrow also. So you don't have to worry about spending a chunk of your day today listening for the cue to call. You can just sit back and relax and enjoy the holiday Monday. We'll continue on with Lee Bryce. Morning.

0: And also something that has been happening over the August long weekend, the Roblin Rodeo and Fair. There's still some things going on today, and best part is admission is free to the grounds today. More details on what's going on later on this morning.
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23-year-old Stella Lefty. His full name is Stella Lefkovsky. That's her song, Boston, here on CKDM. Good morning to you. A bit of a cloudy one here in Dauphin so far. A little bit of wind out of the west, gusting up to 35 kilometers, 15 degrees right now. We'll have I'll take a quick look at the weather coming up in a little bit. We'll see. Things have kind of... The daily highs have gotten a little bit milder than... compared to what they were in July. Talk about the weather in a little bit. Here's Lady A and What a Song Can Do.

long weekend Monday to you. As mentioned before, is also a couple of 50-50 fundraisers going on that you can get. You can take part in, win some money, support some local businesses that have been affected by the rain and flooding earlier this summer. Right now, here's George Canyon, Saddle Up.

0: So getting underway fairly soon at the Roblin Fair and Rodeo at the fairgrounds, which admission to that is free today. They have the Ranch Rodeo starting at 10 o'clock this morning, going until 2 o'clock in the afternoon, and they'll have food trucks and a food booth available if you're looking for a bite to eat. And then the beer gardens will be open from 11 to 4 today. But again, the Ranch Rodeo getting underway at 10 o'clock this morning, going until 2 o'clock in the afternoon, and admission to the rodeo and fairgrounds in Roblin is free today.
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0: And today, a mix of sun and cloud in the forecast, with a northwest wind eventually gusting up to 60 kilometers this morning. A high of 21 and a low of 10, with a partly cloudy sky at night. Mainly sunny tomorrow, a west wind gusting up to 50 kilometers in the morning, a high of 21 and a low of 8, with a clear sky in the evening. A mix of sun and cloud, 60% chance of showers and a high of 23 on Wednesday. Thursday, sunny with a high of 26. And periods of rain Thursday night, but then Friday back to sunny weather with a high of 24. Right now, 19 in Fisher Branch, Ashern, and Portage, 18 in Brandon and Winnipeg, 16 in Swan River and McCreary, 15 in Yorkton and Wissagaming, 14 in Shoal Lake and Roblin, and it's 13 in the Paw. Here in Dauphin, it's cloudy, humidity is at 74%, wind is gusting out of the west up to 35 kilometers, and the temperature right now is 15.
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Smokey Robinson being with you here on CKDM. Good Monday morning to you. 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

0: And also later this morning, I'll go into a little bit more detail on the schedule for the Grandview Mud Bog Weekend, a fun annual event every year in Grandview. And this year starting on Thursday and going through to Sunday with lots to happen through those 4 days. I'll talk about that in more detail later on this morning. I'll be with you until noon today.
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And on the way in the Speedy Glass Rock and Ride home today, Billy Idol, The Who, AC/DC, and a couple more, as always, after news now at 5 o'clock. And you may not be working today and therefore heading home at that time, but, of course, enjoy the tunes anyway. We'll have that for you after news now at 5. 15 degrees right now here in Dauphin. A little bit of wind out of the west, currently gusting up to 35 kilometers. Due to get up to the 60-kilometer range today.

0: Good morning, I'm Ian Gillingham with 7:30 CKDM News Now to 10 o'clock. Amisk the Beaver and the City of Dauphin's South End destination site might look a bit different in the future. The City of Dauphin has opened a request for proposals to update the site and turn it into a better public space. The city is looking for a qualified consultant to develop a long-term concept for the space and to focus on supporting tourism development, consider new features for the site, and focus on enhancing visual appeal. If you're worried about Amisk being replaced, that's not going to happen. The city says a main project goal is to include the integration of any existing features like Amisk into concepts. They also encourage proposals to use indigenous language, art, and culture where appropriate. The deadline to submit proposals is August 10th. The City of Dauphin has included $15,000 in the budget for the completion of this project. Farmers used to be eligible for funding to upskill their employees through the Canada Manitoba Job Grant, but that program has since been changed. Colin Hornby, general manager of Keystone Egg Producers, said the new program had some vague wording. After voicing their concerns to the province, Keystone Egg Producers was able to have some of the new Canada Manitoba Workforce Tariff Response Program's wording changed to give it more clarity.
1: We went and communicated with the province over a few weeks to try to get clarity, and I think they made some tweaks. And they made sure that the language was changed so that it was clear, because initially it didn't appear that MELT was eligible under the new funding programs, but we were able to get them to change some of the wording and clarify.
0: There's also the Building Up Manitoba program, or BUMP, for small and medium-sized employers to upskill their employees. Hornby said both of these programs are very popular, so he recommends anyone interested to apply sooner rather than later. The province says the Canada-Manitoba Workforce Tariff Response Program was developed with partnership from the Government of Canada through a three-year, $18.2 million investment. Looking to support a local organization and maybe win some sweet prizes, the Dauphin and District Handy Van is hosting a raffle over the next few weeks. There are three prizes available. The first, a flight for two to any regularly scheduled and marketed WestJet destination. The second, an ultimate golf pack including 18 holes of golf at three separate golf courses in the region. And the third, a staycation with a one-night stay at Best Western Plus in Dauphin, two spa pedicures from Olakino Spa, and more. The draw date is August 20th, and tickets can be purchased at Unit B at the Dauphin train station. All funds raised from the raffle will go towards purchasing a new handy van to help meet their needs. Weather details up next.
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3: And today the forecast calls for a mix of sun and cloud to go along with a hazy sky and a northwest wind eventually gusting up to 60 kilometers this morning, a high of 21 and a low of 10 with a partly cloudy sky tonight. Mainly sunny tomorrow with a west wind gusting up to 50 kilometers in the morning, a high of 21 and a low of 8 with a clear sky at night. A mix of sun and cloud, 60% chance of showers, high of 23 on Wednesday, sunny on Thursday, a high of 26, and Friday sunny also with a high of 24. Right now it's cloudy in Dauphin. Humidity is at 74%. The wind is gusting out of the west up to 35 kilometers and it's 15 degrees. Sports is next.
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0: A former Dauphin King is heading to the pros. Jordan Bax has signed his first professional contract with the San Jose Barracuda of the American Hockey League after a steady climb through the junior ranks. Bax made an immediate impact during his lone season in Dauphin in 2023-24, recording 21 goals and 47 points in 56 games before adding 4 goals and 6 points in 6 playoff contests. He followed that up with 41 points for the Cowichan Valley Capitals in the BCHL and caught fire in the playoffs with 12 points in 11 games. Bax then earned a shot with the OHL's Sarnia Sting, where he impressed as a 20-year-old rookie, posting 15 goals and 31 points in 52 games. Hockey runs in the family. His brother, Anthony Bax, is also a former Dauphin King and recently completed his second NCAA Division III season with Utica University. The Toronto Blue Jays have traded Kevin Gausman to the Chicago Cubs, ending one of the most successful runs by a starting pitcher in franchise history. Outfielder Brett Bateman and infielder Ty Southesen will go back to Toronto in the trade. Southesen was the Cubs' number 13 prospect, while Bateman was number 21. If Gausman stays on regular rest, his first start with the Cubs could come on Thursday against the Blue Jays, although neither team has announced their starters for that game. In 4.5 seasons with the Blue Jays, Gausman combined durability with front-of-the-rotation stuff, making an all-star team, earning Cy Young votes in two different seasons, and posting a 3.79 ERA over the course of 40.1 postseason innings. The Los Angeles Dodgers aren't wasting any time getting their latest ace acquisition on the mound. Tarek Skubal will make his Dodgers debut tomorrow against the Chicago Cubs at Wrigley Field. Skubal has pitched to a 2.79 ERA with 116 strikeouts and 14 walks over 96.2 innings this season. The Dodgers are aiming for a third straight World Series championship. Skubal is earning a $32 million salary this season in his final year of arbitration, an MLB record. That's news, weather, and sports for this hour. For local news anytime, go to 730ckdm.com.

coming up later this week, starting on Thursday, the Grandview Mud Bog Weekend, with a whole lot of fun in store for you and anybody else who attends. Again, starting up on Thursday with the Classic Car Night at Grandview Liquor Company, in other words, 117 Spirit Drive or the Hydro Building. Then on Friday, we'll have the morning show for you on Friday morning from Anderson Place, but also be a barbecue at Anderson Place from 11 to 1, party in the park and pierogi night. The town parade is at 3 o'clock in the afternoon on Friday. There's also the quad pole competition, tire burnout competition, and Icons of Rock on Friday night as well. They're also playing on Saturday as well. And then the Mud Bog itself on Saturday from noon to 6, but pancake breakfast, the 5K fun run, free swimming, party in the park, mechanical bull riding, DJ at the park, fireworks, and still lots more. If you want to check out a full schedule of events, you can do so at grandviewmudbog.com. But for sure, we'll have lots of information for you on Friday when I bring the morning show to Anderson Place in Grandview. Right now, though, here in Dauphin, mostly cloudy morning, 15 degrees, looking at a high of just 21 for the day today, and a little bit of wind as well right now out of the west, gusting up to 28 kilometers. Here's Rick Tippy. I miss

0: And again, if you or anybody you know was at Rock in the Fields of Minnedosa over this long weekend, then, well, let us know how it was. Was it a good time? Who put on a really, really good show? Who was your favorite? Anything like that? If you want to text us at 204-638-7878, and it would have been Cheap Trick closing out the festival last night. Think that would have been a great show to see, especially since that was their first time at the festival, so I'm sure they put on a really good show themselves.
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Today, as of, and then tomorrow, we'll go over after that and be where the afternoon, 15 degrees right now. It's mostly cloudy. Long weekend, Monday, 5-day weather forecast in coming up. Seems like calendar flipped to August. Daily highs, the temperatures went down a little bit. Still in the trees range, obvious. But today, a high 21, tomorrow, same, and then not really, really much higher for the rest of that. More weather station coming up in Elizabeth Parmalee. Sigma.

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0: Hey, it's Alec Wolf. 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The north gusting up to 60 this morning, a high of 20 and a low of 10 with a partly cloudy sky. Mainly tomorrow with a west to 50 kilometers in the day of 21 and a low with a clear sky at night. A mix of sun and cloud on Wednesday with a 60% chance of showers and a high of 23. Sunny on Thursday with a high of 26 and sunny on Friday as well with a high of 24. Now 22 in Fashern, they're the hot spot. 9 Brandon, Winnipeg, and Portage. 18 in Swer. 6 in Creary. 15 in Paw and Yorkton. 14 in Roblin, Wing, and Shoal Lake. In Dauphin, it's mostly cloudy. Humidity is at 78%. Wind is west, gusting up to 20 kilometers. And it's 15.
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0: Souls by Peter Gabriel on our long weekend Monday morning. And what has been happening over the weekend over in Roblin, their rodeo and weekend, and still things to happen today. Going on right now, it's the show that got underway, and it'll be 2 o'clock in the afternoon. There'll be trucks as well. If you are looking to get a bite to eat at the Ranch Rodeo there, the beer gardens will open at 11 o'clock, so in about 20 minutes' time, and be until 4 o'clock in the afternoon. There is Jason Kirkness, me.
1: Sometimes too much. Things that I don't. Emotionally out of touch. What's wrong with me? Some close the bar. Have one too many drinks.

0: that just be awesome? Nobody would lie, you know? That's Terry Clark, too, here on 7:30 KDM. Good morning to you. A little bit of a sky throughout the mornings today. And sure, a 15 degree looking at high. Well, the forecast, now just to say, 24 the day today. I'll have another weather forecast during at 11 o'clock in a bit. And also, up no Western Bakery in today. That'll be back tomorrow at the same usual time. You can take a look at bargain bin listings anytime at 730cm.com.
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And again, as I've been saying, and as we've been hearing, there's lots of good progress made in repairing roads in the Parkland and Interlake region are very much affected by heavy rainfall. And in June, it's fun. I know from when, like, was the raining and all that, like, was that bad? And I said, yeah, in terms of damaged people's homes and roads and other infrastructure, yeah, it was very serious and caused a lot of damage. But about that, the road repairs that have been made at, in the article at 30ckdm.com. Lots of work ahead yet, but the good work has been, and as we've been hearing during the news, lots of good progress has been made in repairing provincial roads in the Parkland and Interlake region, which were very much affected by that heavy rainfall and flooding in June. It's funny, people I know from Winnipeg, they're like, was the rain and the flooding and all that, like, was it really all that bad? And I said, yeah, in terms of damage to people's homes and roads and other infrastructure, yeah, it was very, very serious and caused a lot of damage. But you can read about that, the road repairs that have been made at in the article at 730ckdm.com. Still lots of work ahead yet, but lots of good work has been done in the recovery process for that. But yeah, and again, just big thanks to everyone involved in all the recovery efforts. It's a lot of work to be done for sure, but we're up to it. Here's Farmer's Daughter. Good morning.

0: Sky News now at 11 o'clock. On the way, have a gray, cloudy day today. Blend off the hour with Buck 20 and All I Can Do.
1: If I could fly, I'd take you way up high, let you touch the sky high, then 747.

0: Good morning. I'm Ian Gillingham with 7:30 CKDM News Now to 11 o'clock, brought to you by the Dauphin Super 8. Manitoba Transportation and Infrastructure says they've made good progress in repairing provincial roads in the Parkland and Interlake affected by heavy rainfall and flooding in June. MTI reported more than 50 provincial roads have been damaged, with the Parkland's municipalities estimating around 1,500 municipal roads also receiving significant damage. The province lists several roads as now open after repairs, including PTH 10 in several spots, PTH 83 in two spots, and PR 366 from PTH 5 to PR 485. The province reminds drivers that roads might still have reduced speed limits, single-lane traffic, and ongoing construction. Drivers are required to obey all posted signage, especially in construction zones. The City of Dauphin has opened a request for proposals to update the South End destination site in an effort to revitalize the space and turn it into a better public area. The city says they want a qualified consultant to develop a long-term concept for the space, focusing on enhancing the site's visual appeal, supporting tourism development, and considering new features for the site. One of the main project objectives includes the integration of any existing features, notably Amisk the Beaver, into any concepts. Another main project objective is that the city encourages interested parties to respectfully incorporate Indigenous culture, art, and language where appropriate. In the city's budget, there is $15,000 for the project to be used for the completion of the successful concept. The deadline to submit proposals is August 10th. Mandatory entry-level training, or MELT, is required for individuals wanting to obtain a Class 1 license for trucks. Previously, farmers would have been eligible for funding to help upskill their employees under the Canada-Manitoba Job Grant. Colin Hornby, general manager of Keystone Ag Producers, said that program has since been changed into something else, but there are still funding options for farmers.
1: The program that funded MELT, which is mandatory entry-level training, so farmers use for getting Class 1 training, Class 1 licenses, was previously under the Canada-Manitoba Job Grant. However, that program was discontinued and changed into something called the Canada-Manitoba Workforce Tariff Response Program.
0: Hornby said the new program had some vague wording when it came to MELT funding in relation to agriculture, so after working with the province, some wording was changed to make it more clear. There's also another program that can help give farmers funding to upskill their employees, the Building Up Manitoba Program, or BUMP. This program is designed for small and medium-sized employers.
1: It's an important program that has a lot of uptake, and this money disappears pretty quickly when people apply because it's not just for ag, it's sort of economy-wide.
0: Hornby said both of the programs are usually popular and recommends anyone interested to apply sooner rather than later. Weather details up next.
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3: And this weather forecast brought to you by Fusion Credit Union calls for a cloudy and hazy day today with a northwest wind gusting up to 60 kilometers, a high of 20 and a low of 10 with a mainly cloudy sky at night tonight. Tomorrow, mainly sunny with a west wind gusting up to 50 kilometers in the morning, a high of 21 and a low of 8 with a clear sky at night. Wednesday, a mix of sun and cloud, 60% chance of showers, high of 23, sunny on Thursday with a high of 26, and Friday, sunny also with a high of 24. Right now in Dauphin, it's mostly cloudy. Humidity is at 78%. Wind is gusting out of the west up to 28 kilometers, and it's 15 degrees. Sports is next.
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0: A former Dauphin King is heading to the pros. Jordan Bax has signed his first professional contract with the San Jose Barracuda of the American Hockey League after a steady climb through the junior ranks. Bax made an immediate impact during his lone season in Dauphin in 2023-24, recording 21 goals and 47 points in 56 games before adding 4 goals and 6 points in 6 playoff contests. He followed that up with 41 points for the Cowichan Valley Capitals in the BCHL and caught fire in the playoffs with 12 points in 11 games. Bax then earned a shot with the OHL's Sarnia Sting, where he impressed as a 20-year-old rookie, posting 15 goals and 31 points in 52 games. Hockey runs in the family. His brother, Anthony Bax, is also a former Dauphin King and recently completed his second NCAA Division III season with Utica University. The Toronto Blue Jays have traded Kevin Gausman to the Chicago Cubs, ending one of the most successful runs by a starting pitcher in franchise history. Outfielder Brett Bateman and infielder Ty Southesen will go back to Toronto in the trade. Southesen was the Cubs' number 13 prospect, while Bateman was number 21. If Gausman stays on regular rest, his first start with the Cubs could come on Thursday against the Blue Jays, although neither team has announced their starters for that game. In 4.5 seasons with the Blue Jays, Gausman combined durability with front-of-the-rotation stuff, making an all-star team, earning Cy Young votes in 2 different seasons, and posting a 3.79 ERA over the course of 40.1 postseason innings. The Los Angeles Dodgers aren't wasting any time getting their latest ace acquisition on the mound. Tarek Skubal will make his Dodgers debut tomorrow against the Chicago Cubs at Wrigley Field. Skubal has pitched to a 2.79 ERA with 116 strikeouts and 14 walks over 96.2 innings this season. The Dodgers are aiming for a third straight World Series championship. Skubal is earning a $32 million salary this season in his final year of arbitration, an MLB record. Sports brought to you by Parkland Source for Sports. That's news, weather, and sports for this hour. 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

Now, if you're wondering, hey, where's the Western Bakery bargain bin? Well, that will be back tomorrow at its usual time after news now at 11 o'clock. Also, no Ag Review, the noon hour edition after news now at noon today, but that'll also be back tomorrow at its same time. So whatever you've been doing this August long weekend, hopefully it's been a awesome one. 15 degrees here in Dauphin right now. Here's Chris Jansen. Good morning.

0: And again, looking forward to a good time in Grandview starting on Thursday when their Mudbog Weekend kicks off with the Classic Car Night at the Grandview Liquor Company Building, 117 Spirit Drive in Grandview. And then on Friday, lots more to happen all throughout the day. There's a barbecue at Anderson Place from 11 to 1. The parade is at 3 o'clock in the afternoon. The quad pole competition starts at 5 on Friday. And Icons of Rock, their leather and lace show at 10 o'clock in the evening, and still a bunch more things on Friday as well. Saturday, there's a pancake breakfast starting at 8 o'clock in the morning at the GACC back entrance, hosted by the Grandview United Church. The Mud Bog itself is from noon to 6, and then driver registration is from 10 to noon. There's free swimming, kids activities, mechanical bull riding, a chainsaw carving going on as well, fireworks, and more. Also a DJ at Wilson Park at the Kinsman Beer Gardens, and still a bunch of things to happen on Sunday as well. Cowboy Church service at 11 o'clock in the morning, Grandview Lakers baseball game at 1:30 to 4, and more things to happen. Lots going on in Grandview starting on Thursday.
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That's Faith Hill here on CKDM on our long weekend Monday morning. Again, there's a couple of 50-50 fundraisers going on. I'll give you more details on about them later on in the hour today. And you might want to support both of them. Give yourself a chance to win some money and support a couple of businesses. Here's High Valley. I'm leaving you. Again.

0: funny. Kind of reminds me of calls with Jim when he phones the studio and he's like, Mr. Wollaston, you're looking today. It's a joke, you know, the radio, he can't see. And he always calls for Bomber games. He has a lot of knowledge about the Bombers for sure. And of which this week, on a bye week, so we won't have any broadcasts for them this week. But they're next coming up on Friday 18th against the Red Blacks, which become a lot more interesting of a matchup with headlines and recent happenings in the CFL. But yeah, for the Bombers against Ottawa on Friday 14th at
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0: And this guest brought to you by Gloria, calling for a clear and hazy day today. And west wind eventually gusts to 60 kilometers, if 20 and a low wind. With cloudy sky at night, a sunny tomorrow with a west wind gusting up to 50 kilometers in the morning, high of 21, low of 8. With a clear evening, some sun and clouds, 60% of showers, high of 20. Thursday, with a high of 26. And the sunny weather continues into with a high of 24. At the moment, it's 20 degrees in Fisher Brantern, 19 and 18 in Swan River, Brandon, and Port, 17 and 16 in Roblin, and Yorkton, and Shoal Lake, and the Haw. Adding is at 15 as well. In Dauphin right now, it's a sky. Humidity is at 78%. Wind is out of the west-southwest, gusting up to 30 Thursday, and rates 15.
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0: Came by Cheap Trick on CKDM. We're in the Minnedosa, closing things out on the main stage for Rockin' the Field. Minnedosa, when Mara came in earlier today, she told me that she went down there yesterday, but I will let you know about all the details of her time there. But, if you went, hope you had a great time, and hope you enjoyed a lot of great, like the weather sort of did pretty well for the week as well, which is always great when a fest comes around. But overall, hope the long weekend this year enjoyable for you.
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1: And looking at some coming up later in the week, a barbecue hot dog fundraiser from 11 to 1:30 in the afternoon at the Binscarth Lobby. Again, that's day. Also on Thursday, and not far, Rossburn Chamber, have summer fun day at the Rossburn Memory Garden from 11 to 3 o'clock in the afternoon. 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And Ochechak First Nation at Crane River hosting their 28th and traditional powwow this coming Friday to Monday. 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

used to haunt me and other fans when they were playing Nashville, and that was Nashville's scoring song, Tim McGraw. I love it. It would just bin their arena every to score a goal. But of course, they're winning the series, so in the right way. Well, that does it for me on this long weekend Monday. Laura's going to come in after news now at noon. Have a great steer day. Here's Lady Orby, 4 by you.

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3: Good afternoon, I'm Gillingham with 7:30 KDM News Now to talk, brought to you by the Dauphin Marketplace Mall. The province of Manitoba is providing several fire departments with new wildland firefighting equipment, including several in the of the 32 fire departments being given the new equipment. There are 12 in the park, including Roblin Fire and Rescue, Winnipegosis Fire Rescue, and Swan Valley FD. Each of them will be getting a 1,000-liter water tank on a welded base with a pump and four strings. They are critical components firefighting as they are and can easily be secured to trucks or other vehicles. The new equipment is also a partnership between governments and Global Medic Ontario Charity to high-risk fire departments across the province. Manitoba Transportation and Infrastructure have made good progress in repairing provincial roads in the Parkland Interlake affected by heavy rainfall and flooding. MTI reported provincial roads had been damaged, with the Parkland's municipal around 1,500 municipal roads receiving significant damage. The province lists several roads now open after repairs, including PT8N in several spots, PT3 in two spots, and PR360 PTH5 to PR5. The province reports that roads might still have speed limits, single lane traffic, and ongoing drivers are required all posted signage, especially in construction zones. Late last week, Vehicle Canada announced the best $1.95 in their remote and long-distance local fleets and will also be auctioned into Canada. These include 45 new battery diesel locomotives, assembly and maintenance facility. Via Rail Canada trains will be built with Canada's unique rail challenges in mind. There is no doubt that VRL service is nowhere near, especially for remote and regional routes. They give some hope that VRL value in those routes and be looking to expand that service. In a Facebook comment, the Dauphin Rail says it aligns with their and Dauphin's Via Rail service. Weather details.
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5: 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Expect more cloudy conditions this afternoon as well as a bit more haze as well. Wind from the northwest, kilometers an hour, gusting to a high of 20. More cloudy conditions tonight and a low of 10. Sunny skies tomorrow, wind west, 30 kilometers to 50 in the morning. A wind tomorrow with clear skies at night and a low of 8. Wednesday, mix of sun and cloud in the morning, a 60% chance of shower, high 23. Clearing at night, a low of 10. Thursday, sunshine, high 20. Periods of rain at night, 11. And Friday, shine, high 24. Some cloudy periods, a low of 12. Dauphin, it's cloudy. Wind southwest, 21 an hour, gusting to 33. Humidity is 78%. And Dauphin, it's 15. Your sports is next.
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3: A former Dauphin King is heading Jordan back first professional contract. San Jose Barracuda, the American Hockey League, after steady climb through the Jukes. Backs made an immediate impact during his lone season in Dauphin in 2024, recording 21 and 47 points, 56 games before and 6 points contests. He followed up with 41 points for the Valley Capitals in the BCL and caught 5 playoffs with 12 in 11 games. Earned a shot with the OHL Sarnia Sting.

0: where he just as a 20-year-old rookie, posting 15 goals and points in 52 games. Hockey runs in the his brother, Anthony Paco, a former Dauphin King, only completed his second A Division preseason at the Utica University. Toronto Blue Jays have traded Kevin Gausman to the Chicago Cubs, ending his full runs by a star franchise history. Brett Bateman and infielder Ty Southesen will Toronto in the trade. South was the Cubs' number prospect, while Bateman number 21. Gausman stays on regular rest. First start with the Cubs come on Thursday against the Jays, although neither counts their starters for that game. 4.5 seasons with the Blue Jays, Gausman combined ability with front of the roof, making an all-star, earning Cy Young votes in two different seasons, posting a .379 over the course of 40 postseason innings. The Los Angeles Dodgers aren't wasting any time getting their latest ace acquisition on the mound. Tarek Skubal will make his Dodgers tomorrow against the Cubs at Wrigley Field. Skubal has pitched to a 2 ERA with 100 strikeouts and 14 walks over 96 innings this season. The for a third series championship, earning a $32 million this season in his foundation, an MLB record. That's news, weather, and sports for this hour. Focal News Anytime, go 730ckdm.com.
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Well, that's not the noon hour of AgriView. This long weekend, Monday, any of you have day off, and noon hour edition of AgriView off as well. Rest assured, that we'll be back tomorrow. I'm Mara. I'll be joining you at 6 o'clock this evening. It's Thomas Rhett, Ain't a Bad Life.

0: been so far? The Monday off. Maybe you slept in a little bit. Gotta have a nice, relaxed morning. What have you been doing? Call or text 204-638-7878 if you'd like to share. And if you're looking for some ideas on how to fill your day, now that you do have the day off, you can stop by Roblin. The Fair and Rodeo is in its final day over there. They have their ranch and rodeo that'll be running until 3, and then the food trucks and beer gardens will be going up until 4. So if you're looking for something to do this afternoon, you can always stop by in Roblin. That Fair and Rodeo is in its final day.
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Cameron Whitcomb, Deep Water. That will never not be a great song. It is 12:24, and dare I say that today it's a little bit cooler. I don't want to say cold. It's definitely not cold. It is still 15 degrees. But over the past week, we have had 30 degrees somewhere in there. So when I stepped outside this morning, I was a little bit shocked. Honestly, I was not expecting it. And looking at this week, it is going to begin a little bit warmer, but we're looking at the mid-20s. You'll hear a more detailed breakdown about our weather in just a few minutes during our bottom of the hour weather forecast. For now, it's Megan Maroney, Beautiful Things.

0: Megan Maroney, that is Beautiful Things. It's 12:28, and can we talk for a second about the new Spider-Man movie? If you have not seen it, no worries. I will not be giving any spoilers. We do not have spoilers at this station, so you can not worry about that. You don't have to change the channel, but I will say it was such a good movie. That is probably one of my favorite Spider-Man movies that I've watched, and I'm pretty sure I've seen all of them up to this point. It was really good, and I know I'm not the only one who thought that, because the audience rating on Rotten Tomatoes is 98%. The critics gave it a 90, audience gave it a 98%. It is a really good movie, and I would recommend giving it a watch. And if you do want to watch it this week, it is playing at the Country Fest Community Cinema, both in 2D and 3D, which is how you know it's a good movie. They have the 2D and the 3D versions for you to watch if you would like to. Tomorrow, as a reminder, that is Cheap Tuesday at the Country Fest Community Cinema. So if you'd like to see it, you can see it Tuesday. You can see it whenever else it is playing. You can find the schedule on their website. This week, they will also be playing The Odyssey, which is another great movie. If you haven't had a chance to see it yet, it's there as well. And Minions and Monsters, if you're looking for a movie for the entire family, that will be playing this week as well. To go over any of the playing schedules, again, just check out their website, countryfestcommunitycinema.ca.
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0: Turning things over to our weather, we can expect more cloudy conditions today as well as a bit of haze. Wind from the northwest, 40 kilometers an hour, gusting to 60, a high of 20 today. Mainly cloudy conditions tonight with a low of 10. Tomorrow, mainly sunny skies. Wind from the west, 30 kilometers an hour, gusting to 50 in the morning. A high of 21. Clear skies at night, low 8. Wednesday, mix of sun and cloud and a chance of showers in the morning. High 23. Clear skies at night, low 10. Thursday, sunshine, high 26, with periods of rain at night and a low of 11. And Friday, more sunshine in the morning. High 24. Cloudy periods at night and an overnight low of 12. It is 14 in Shoal Lake and Wasagaming, 15 Yorkton, sorry, make that 15 in the Paw. It is 16 in Roblin, 17 Yorkton and McCreary, 19 Swan River, Portage and Brandon, 20 Winnipeg, and 22 in Fisher Branch. Currently in Dauphin, it's cloudy. Wind from the west, southwest, 24 kilometers an hour, gusting to 33. Humidity is 74%, and Dauphin at 16.
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That's, of course, Take the Wheel. It is 12:40. I'm Ara. Thanks for joining me. I'll be hanging out with you up until 6 o'clock today. Hope you've been enjoying your August long weekend Monday off. Having a nice relaxing day at home if you can, or maybe you're running about, seeing some friends, seeing some family. I hope you're having a great day. Here's Lionel Richie, Running with the Night.

0: Canada's National Ukrainian Festival would have normally been, I believe, this past weekend. Unfortunately, as you are well aware, it did get canceled because of the flooding. But the team that is in charge of Canada's National Ukrainian Festival, they have been busy. They are working hard and they are trying to raise some money for the festival next year, because, of course, the festival every year does cost a bit of money to run, and they did have to cancel this last year with not the largest amount of warning. And if you want to help out, they do have a 50-50 fundraiser that is going on. 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And they are going to be selling 50-50 tickets for the next 28 days. So if you would like to get a 50-50 ticket today, tomorrow, in 28 days, you can still do that. They are selling 100 tickets for 100, 60 for 75, 30 for 50, or 10 for 20. And again, if you would like to join in that 50-50 ticket, check out our website. You'll find more information on how to find the 50-50 there.
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two-bed farmhouse, Polaroid kiss with a red sold sign, sitting on boxes in the living room.

rocking the fields of Minnedosa this past weekend. Were you able to stop by? I was there on Sunday, had an absolute blast. I'll tell you all about it in our next hour. Ending this one off, here's Chilliwack. What you gonna do?

0: Good afternoon. I'm Ian Gillingham with 7:30 CKDM News Now to 1 o'clock, brought to you by McCreary Supply. Several fire departments across Manitoba are getting a boost, including 12 in the Parkland. Through a partnership with Global Medic and Ontario Charity, the Manitoba government is providing fire skids to 32 different fire departments across the province. Some of the ones earmarked for the Parkland include Wayway-Sacapo, Inglis, and Sandy Lake. Fire skids are 1,000-liter water tanks mounted on a base with a pump and forestry hose. They are very mobile and can easily be attached to trucks or other vehicles, making them ideal for wildland firefighting. The partnership between the Manitoba government and Global Medic helps to identify fire departments across the province that are in need of additional wildland firefighting gear. Just after midnight on Wednesday, the Swan Valley Fire Department responded to reports of a fire at Swan Valley Regional Secondary School. After arriving on scene, crews started to clear the building. One crew separated to investigate the University College of the North building after hearing alarms. Once the main building was cleared, the crews joined up at the UCN building, where they found smoke in some classrooms. They used thermal imaging cameras to determine the fire's origin and deployed an attack line. The fire was quickly extinguished. There were no injuries, and crews were able to limit the damage to one classroom. An investigation found the cause of the fire to be a heating element in the building's ducting system. Amisk the Beaver and the City of Dauphin's South End destination site might look a bit different in the future. The City of Dauphin has opened a request for proposals to update the site and turn it into a better public space. The city is looking for a qualified consultant to develop a long-term concept for the space and to focus on supporting tourism development, consider new features for the site, and focus on enhancing visual appeal. If you're worried about Amisk being replaced, that's not going to happen. The city says a main project goal is to include the integration of any existing features like Amisk into concepts. They also encourage proposals to include Indigenous language, art, and culture where appropriate. The deadline to submit proposals is August 10th. The City of Dauphin has included $15,000 in the budget for completion of this project. Weather details up next.
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2: Looking at your five-day weather forecast, you can expect cloudy conditions continuing this afternoon as well as a bit of haze. Wind from the northwest, 40 kilometers an hour, gusting to 60, a high of 20. Tonight, mainly cloudy conditions, a low of 10. Tomorrow morning, sunshine, wind from the west, 30 kilometers an hour, gusting to 50, a high of 21. Clear skies tomorrow night, overnight low 8. Wednesday, mix of sun and cloud with a chance of showers in the morning, high 23, overnight low 10. Thursday, sunshine, high 26, with periods of rain at night, a low of 11. And Friday morning, more sunshine, high 24. Cloudy periods at night, a low of 12. Currently in Dauphin, it's cloudy. Wind from the west-southwest, 24 kilometers an hour, gusting to 33. Humidity is 74%. In Dauphin, it's 16. Your sports is next.
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0: A former Dauphin King is heading to the pros. Jordan Bax has signed his first professional contract with the San Jose Barracuda of the American Hockey League after a steady climb through the junior ranks. Bax made an immediate impact during his lone season in Dauphin in 2023-24, recording 21 goals and 47 points in 56 games before adding 4 goals and 6 points in 6 playoff contests. He followed that up with 41 points for the Cowichan Valley Capitals in the BCHL and caught fire in the playoffs with 12 points in 11 games. Bax then earned a shot with the OHL's Sarnia Sting, where he impressed as a 20-year-old rookie, posting 15 goals and 31 points in 52 games. Hockey runs in the family. His brother, Anthony Bax, is also a former Dauphin King and recently completed his second NCAA Division III season with Utica University. The Toronto Blue Jays have traded Kevin Gausman to the Chicago Cubs, ending one of the most successful runs by a starting pitcher in franchise history. Outfielder Brett Bateman and infielder Ty Southesen will go back to Toronto in the trade. Southesen was the Cubs' number 13 prospect, while Bateman was number 21. If Gausman stays on regular rest, his first start with the Cubs could come on Thursday against the Blue Jays, although neither team has announced their starters for that game. In 4.5 seasons with the Blue Jays, Gausman combined durability with front-of-the-rotation stuff, making an all-star team, earning Cy Young votes in 2 different seasons, and posting a 3.79 ERA over the course of 40.1 postseason innings. The Los Angeles Dodgers aren't wasting any time getting their latest ace acquisition on the mound. Tarek Skubal will make his Dodgers debut tomorrow against the Chicago Cubs at Wrigley Field. Skubal has pitched to a 2.79 ERA with 116 strikeouts and 14 walks over 96.2 innings this season. The Dodgers are aiming for a 3rd straight World Series championship. Skubal is earning a $32 million salary this season in his final year of arbitration, an MLB record. That's news, weather, and sports for this hour. For local news anytime, go to 730ckdm.com.

The Allman Brothers kicking off the hour. It's 1:10. I'm Mara. Thanks for joining me. I'm going to be hanging out with you up until 6 o'clock this evening. I hope you've been enjoying your potentially day off for the August long weekend Monday. There we go. If you're looking for something to do, keep listening. There is plenty going on, including the Grandview Mud Bog weekend scheduled for this coming weekend. I'll have more information on that on the way. It's Katie St. Germain, Burn That Bridge. You're

0: believe it was Friday morning at the very start of Rock in the Fields of Minnedosa, Alec mentioned how one day when he was at a festival, he met someone, and then a few months later, he did see them around often, and it was a small world moment where you bump into someone that you met at a festival, and it's about how you never know who you're going to meet at any of the events around town. And I had something very similar happen the other day, Sunday night. I stopped by Rock in the Fields of Minnedosa just for the Sunday because I thought, you know what, I really want to see what's going on with this festival. And when I got there, I met Jim and Rose. And highlight of my night, when we're talking, just met them, and they said that when they realized that I was working this morning or this afternoon, I should say, and it was a pretty late night, they said, if you do not want to drive back super late at night or earlier in the morning, whenever you are leaving, if you do not want to drive back from Minnedosa to Dauphin in the dark through the park when there could potentially be some animals out, you are welcome to crash at our campsite for a few hours until it gets light out so you can still make it to work tomorrow morning. And I had just met them. They were so nice. And honestly, it was a highlight of probably my entire night. Rock in the Fields of Minnedosa, if you have any fun stories you would like to share, it could be some really nice people that you met. It could be your favorite artist. It could be your favorite moment, something funny that happened. If you have any fun stories you'd like to share about Rock in the Fields of Minnedosa, please call or text 204-638-7878 and let me know. I'd love to hear your stories.
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It's 1:22. A cloudy 17 degrees out in Dauphin. Here's Scotty McCreary in between.

0: How has the August long weekend Monday off been so far? That is probably not the right way of saying it, but that's what I am going with at this point. If you are looking for something to do, if you have a few hours yet and you're looking to fill them, a reminder that the Roblin Fair and Rodeo is in its final day today. They still have their ranch and rodeo. It started at 10, and it'll be going for another hour and a half yet, up until 3 o'clock. And then their food trucks and beer gardens will be going until 4 as well. So if you have a few hours on your hands, you're looking for something to do, consider stopping by. It is the last day of the Roblin Fair and Rodeo.
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0: Your weather forecast brought to you by the Intermountain Watershed District. Cloudy conditions today, as well as a bit of haze expected to continue. Wind from the northwest, 40 kilometers an hour, gusting to 60, a high of 20, with mainly cloudy conditions tonight and a low of 10. Mainly sunny skies tomorrow. Wind from the west, 30 kilometers an hour, gusting to 50, a high of 21, with clear skies at night and a low of 8. Wednesday, mix of sun and cloud in the morning. There is a chance of showers as well. High 23, with that clearing at night, and a low of 10. Thursday, sunshine, high 26. Periods of rain at night, overnight low 11. And Friday, sunshine, high 24. Cloudy periods at night with a low of 12. It is 14 in Shoal Lake, also 14 in the Paw, 15 Yorkton, as well as Sagaming, 17 Roblin McCreary, 19 in Brandon, Portage, as well as Swan River, 21 Winnipeg, and 21 in Fisher Branch. Currently in Dauphin, it's fairly cloudy. Wind from the southwest, 11 kilometers an hour. Humidity is 75%. In Dauphin, it's 17.
2: 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Samples will be accepted August 11th and 25th and September 8th and 22nd. 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

0: Winnipeg Blue Bomber fans looking ahead in the playing schedule. Our next broadcast and the Blue Bombers' next game are happening Friday, August 14th, and that is going to be Winnipeg against Ottawa. 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That broadcast brought to you by several sponsors, including Steiner Plumbing and Heating in Dauphin, Sunrise Credit Union, Parkview Auto Glass, Roblin Ford, Anishinaabe Petro-Canada Service Station, Parkland Sunrooms, Denray Tire, Sammy's Farm Supply in Dauphin, and Parkland Source for Sports.
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Chris Buck Band, 1-2-Step. It's 1:54. And as a reminder, the Canada's National Ukrainian Festival 50-50 is now open. The jackpot at the moment is at $1,560, and I'm assuming it will only be getting larger the closer we get to the draw date, because right now we are 28 days out. So if today, tomorrow, a week from today, anytime within the next 28 days, if you would like to get yourself a 50-50 ticket, you can either get 100 for 100, 60 for 75, 30 for 50, or 10 for $20. And you can find more information, as well as you can get to the site itself to get those 50-50 tickets by checking out Canada's National Ukrainian Festival's Facebook page. They will have a link there for you to use. Again, that is at Canada's National Ukrainian Festival Facebook page.

wish you would. 1:57. News now at 2 o'clock on the way. Our top story, several fire departments in the Parkland will be receiving some new equipment. Ian Gillingham will have the full story for you momentarily. Wrapping up the hour, it's Prairie Oyster.

0: Good afternoon. I'm Ian Gillingham with 7:30 CKDM News Now to 2 o'clock. The province of Manitoba is providing several fire departments with the new wildland firefighting equipment, including several in the parkland. Of the 32 fire departments being given the new equipment, there are 12 in the parkland, including Roblin Fire and Rescue, Winnipegosis Fire and Rescue, and Swan Valley FD. Each of the departments will be getting a fire skid, a 1,000-liter water tank on a welded base with a pump and forestry hose. They are critical components of wildland firefighting as they are very mobile and can easily be secured to trucks or other vehicles. The new equipment is the result of a partnership between the Manitoba government and Global Medic, an Ontario charity, to identify high-risk fire departments across the province. Manitoba Transportation and Infrastructure says they've made good progress in repairing provincial roads in the Parkland and Interlake affected by heavy rainfall and flooding in June. MTI reported more than 50 provincial roads had been damaged, with the Parkland's municipalities estimating around 1,500 municipal roads also receiving significant damage. The province lists several roads as now open after repairs, including PTH 10 in several spots, PTH 83 in two spots, and PR 366 from PTH 5 to PR 485. The province reminds drivers that roads might still have reduced speed limits, single-lane traffic, and ongoing construction. Drivers are required to obey all posted signage, especially in construction zones. Late last week, Via Rail Canada announced they plan to invest $1.95 billion in their remote, regional, and long-distance locomotive fleets and will also be bringing back production into Canada. The investments include 45 new hybrid battery diesel locomotives and a new assembly and maintenance facility in Montreal. Via Rail Canada says the new trains will be built with Canada's unique rail challenges in mind. There's no doubt that Via Rail service is nowhere near what it used to be, especially for remote and regional routes. The new investment gives some hope that Via Rail still sees value in those routes and is actively looking to expand that service. In a Facebook post about the announcement, the Dauphin Rail Museum says it aligns with their efforts to expand Dauphin's Via Rail service. Weather details up next.
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2: Your five-day weather forecast. You can expect cloudy conditions as well as hazy conditions to continue this afternoon. Wind northwest, 40 kilometers an hour, gusting to 60, a high of 20. Mainly cloudy conditions tonight, overnight low 10. Tomorrow, sunny skies, wind from the west, 30 kilometers an hour, gusting to 50, a high of 21, and an overnight low of 8. Wednesday, a mix of sun and cloud and chance of showers in the morning, high 23, clear skies at night, low 10. Thursday, sunshine, high 26, some periods of rain expected Thursday night, and a low of 11. Friday, sunshine, high 24, cloudy periods at night, overnight low 12. Currently in Dauphin, it's mostly cloudy. Wind from the southwest, 17 kilometers an hour, gusting to 32. Humidity is 74%. In Dauphin, it's 17. Your sports is next.
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0: A former Dauphin King is heading to the pros. Jordan Bax has signed his first professional contract with the San Jose Barracuda of the American Hockey League after a steady climb through the junior ranks. Bax made an immediate impact during his lone season in Dauphin in 2023-24, recording 21 goals and 47 points in 56 games before adding 4 goals and 6 points in 6 playoff contests. He followed that up with 41 points for the Cowichan Valley Capitals in the BCHL and caught fire in the playoffs with 12 points in 11 games. Bax then earned a shot with the OHL's Sarnia Sting, where he impressed as a 20-year-old rookie, posting 15 goals and 31 points in 52 games. Hockey runs in the family. His brother, Anthony Bax, is also a former Dauphin King and recently completed his second NCAA Division III season with Utica University. The Toronto Blue Jays have traded Kevin Gausman to the Chicago Cubs, ending one of the most successful runs by a starting pitcher in franchise history. Outfielder Brett Bateman and infielder Ty Southesen will go back to Toronto in the trade. Southesen was the Cubs' number 13 prospect, while Bateman was number 21. If Gausman stays on regular rest, his first start with the Cubs could come on Thursday against the Blue Jays, although neither team has announced their starters for that game. In 4.5 seasons with the Blue Jays, Gausman combined durability with front-of-the-rotation stuff, making an all-star team, earning Cy Young votes in 2 different seasons, and posting a 3.79 ERA over the course of 40.1 postseason innings. The Los Angeles Dodgers aren't wasting any time getting their latest ace acquisition on the mound. Tarek Skubal will make his Dodgers debut tomorrow against the Chicago Cubs at Wrigley Field. Skubal has pitched to a 2.79 ERA with 116 strikeouts and 14 walks over 96.2 innings this season. The Dodgers are aiming for a 3rd straight World Series championship. Skubal is earning a $32 million salary this season in his final year of arbitration, an MLB record. That's news, weather, and sports for this hour. For local news anytime, go to 730ckdm.com.

Kiss kicking off the hour. It's 209. I'm Mara. Thanks for joining me. And we are going to be hanging out up until 6 o'clock today. If you have any fun, exciting stories of your day off, call or text 204-638-7878. Love to hear them. And if you're looking for plans throughout the week, keep listening. We will be going over what's going on this week, this hour. So keep listening. For now, it's Charlie Major waiting on you.

Did anyone else step outside today and have a little bit of a shiver? Not that it is cold by any means, but compared to even just yesterday,

0: past week, especially a little bit of a heat wave here in Dauphin. Now, looking ahead to this week, we are expecting some cooler temperatures. Chatting with Alec Wolston earlier this morning, he said that this does tend to happen around August. It just gets a little bit cooler, and then it kind of stays a little bit cooler all the way until September. So today, we are expecting a high of 20, and throughout the week, we are expecting temperatures more mid-20s versus the 30s we have been having over the past few weeks. So it's going to be a little bit cooler, but summer, it ain't done yet. There's still plenty to do in the summer, especially some markets that are going on throughout the entire summer. Market happening that will be on Wednesday in Bertle. Just as one example, the Bertle Country Museum, they're having their summer market every Wednesday from 11 to 2, or make that every second Wednesday all the way up until September. So there is still plenty of summer left, but it will be looking a little bit cooler from here on out.
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That song really has held up. Footloose 219. Footloose, if you can believe it, is 42 years old. That is almost as old as this next singer. Here's Jason Aldean. Don't tell on me. CKDM.

0: Looking ahead a few days on our community calendar, Thursday, Rossburn Chamber is having their summer fun day. That'll be running from 11:30 up until 3 at the Rossburn Memory Garden. There's going to be lots to do. There's going to be a barbecue fundraiser, a bouncy castle, and some face painting for some younger kids. If you have a family of some young kids, maybe you want to stop by for it. There's going to be ice cream and lots of fun events. So if you want to stop by for it, again, that is happening from 11:30 to 3 on Thursday. For more details on it, check out our community calendar.
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0: Your weather forecast brought to you by the Winnipeg Osis Meat Market. Cloudy conditions and hazy conditions expected to continue this afternoon. Wind from the northwest, 40 kilometers an hour, gusting to 60. A high of 20 today. Mainly cloudy conditions tonight and a low of 10. Tomorrow, mainly sunny skies. Wind from the west, 30 kilometers an hour, gusting to 50. A high of 21. Clear skies at night. Overnight low, 8. Wednesday, mix of sun and cloud with a chance of showers in the morning. High 23. Clearing conditions at night, a low of 10. Thursday, sunshine, high 26. Periods of rain at night, low 11. And Friday, sunshine, high 24. Cloudy periods at night and an overnight low of 12. It is 14 in Shoal Lake, 15 the Paw, 15 Wasagaming, 16 Roblin, 17 in Yorkton, as well as McCreary, 19 Swan River, 20 in Portage and Brandon, and 21 in Winnipeg and Fisher Branch. Currently in Dauphin, it's cloudy. Wind from the southwest, 17 kilometers an hour, gusting to 32. Humidity is 74%. In Dauphin, it's 17.
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If you were at Rock in the Fields of Minnedosa on Saturday, you got to see them perform live. The Pumps think it's over. It's 2:36. Here's Brett Kissel and Dierks Bentley. Hurtin' Songs.

0: too. I tell you, Brett, put a little A11 on. 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

The last time I checked Canada's National Ukrainian Festival's 50-50 pot, it was at 1,440, and since then, it has jumped to 1,560. And it is only going to be growing because it has 28 more days until ticket sales end. That is 28 days for you to get your 50-50 tickets for the Canada's National Ukrainian Festival 50-50 fundraiser. Again, the pot currently at 1,560. For bragging rights now, maybe take a guess. What do you think it's going to make it to? Personally, I have no clue. But if you do want to get your own tickets, you can get them by going to Canada's National Ukrainian Festival's Facebook page, and there they will have a link that will take you to that website where you can get the tickets. Price points range from 100 tickets for $100 to 10 for $20. Here's Luke Bryan. Fast.

0: be here before we know it. And Saturday will be when Grandview Kinsmen Club is having their Mud Bog weekend between Friday and Sunday. So Friday, Saturday, Sunday, packed full of events. And you're going to hear all about them on Friday when Alec Wilson takes his morning show on the road to Anderson Place in Grandview. He's going to be having plenty of interviews going over what is going on during the Mud Bog weekend. So make sure to tune in Friday morning to hear all about it.
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0: Taking a look at your community update, Pine Creek First Nation is having their Pride Parade and powwow tomorrow. It'll be starting at 11 and running until 2. The parade itself starts at the church and then goes to the powwow grounds. And there are going to be prizes for floats and some giveaways as well. If you'd like to stop by for that, again, more details are available on our community calendar. Wednesday is also Healthcare Worker Appreciation Barbecue in Neepawa. That's happening at the Neepawa Courthouse. Runs from 11:30 to 2. And the barbecue is $5 to the public. Although if you are a healthcare worker, you can get some food for free. So make sure to stop by there for lunch. And then looking ahead to Wednesday, there's going to be some live music happening at Binscarth Park and Pool. For more details on it, check out our community calendar.
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Josh Ross ain't the one. It's 2:55. Some exciting news for fire departments across Manitoba. Many of them receiving new equipment. 12 of those fire departments in the parkland. Ian Gillingham will have the full story for you momentarily during News Now at 3. Last but not least in the hour, it's Miranda Lambert, Keeper of the Flame.

0: Good afternoon. I'm Ian Gillingham with 7:30 CKDM News Now to 3 o'clock, brought to you by AOK Furnace and Duct Cleaning. Several fire departments across Manitoba are getting a boost, including 12 in the Parkland. Through a partnership with Global Medic and Ontario Charity, the Manitoba government is providing fire skids to 32 different fire departments across the province. Some of the ones earmarked for the Parkland include Wewesacapo, Inglis, and Sandy Lake. Fire skids are 1,000-liter water tanks mounted on a base with a pump and forestry hose. They are very mobile and can easily be attached to trucks or other vehicles, making them ideal for wildland firefighting. The partnership between the Manitoba government and Global Medic helps to identify fire departments across the province that are in need of additional wildland firefighting gear. Just after midnight on Wednesday, the Swan Valley Fire Department responded to reports of a fire at Swan Valley Regional Secondary School. After arriving on scene, crews started to clear the building. One crew separated to investigate the University College of the North building after hearing alarms. Once the main building was cleared, the crews joined up at the UCN building, where they found smoke in some classrooms. They used thermal imaging cameras to determine the fire's origin and deployed an attack line. The fire was quickly extinguished. There were no injuries, and crews were able to limit the damage to one classroom. An investigation found the cause of the fire to be a heating element in the building's ducting system. Amisk the Beaver and the City of Dauphin's South End destination site might look a bit different in the future. The City of Dauphin has opened a request for proposals to update the site and turn it into a better public space. The city is looking for a qualified consultant to develop a long-term concept for the space and to focus on supporting tourism development, consider new features for the site, and focus on enhancing visual appeal. If you're worried about Amisk being replaced, that's not going to happen. The city says a main project goal is to include the integration of any existing features like Amisk into concepts. They also encourage proposals to include Indigenous language, art, and culture where appropriate. The deadline to submit proposals is August 10th. The City of Dauphin has included $15,000 in the budget for completion of this project. Weather details up next.
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3: Your five-day weather forecast. We are expecting more clouds and haze this afternoon. Wind from the northwest, 40 kilometers an hour, gusting to 60. A high of 20, mainly cloudy conditions tonight, an overnight low of 10. Tomorrow morning, mainly sunshine. Wind from the west, 30 kilometers an hour, gusting to 50. High 21, clear skies at night, overnight low 8. Wednesday, mix of sun and cloud, and a chance of showers in the morning. High 23, clearing conditions at night, a low of 10. Thursday, sunshine, high 26, periods of rain at night, a low of 11, and Friday, more sunshine, high 24, cloudy periods at night, and a low of 12. Currently in Dauphin, it's cloudy. Wind from the west, 21 kilometers an hour, gusting to 45. Humidity is 68%. In Dauphin, it's 18. Your sports is next.
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0: A former Dauphin King is heading to the pros. Jordan Bax has signed his first professional contract with the San Jose Barracuda of the American Hockey League after a steady climb through the junior ranks. Bax made an immediate impact during his lone season in Dauphin in 2023-24, recording 21 goals and 47 points in 56 games before adding 4 goals and 6 points in 6 playoff contests. He followed that up with 41 points for the Cowichan Valley Capitals in the BCHL and caught fire in the playoffs with 12 points in 11 games. Bax then earned a shot with the OHL's Sarnia Sting, where he impressed as a 20-year-old rookie, posting 15 goals and 31 points in 52 games. Hockey runs in the family. His brother, Anthony Bax, is also a former Dauphin King and recently completed his second NCAA Division III season with Utica University. The Toronto Blue Jays have traded Kevin Gausman to the Chicago Cubs, ending one of the most successful runs by a starting pitcher in franchise history. Outfielder Brett Bateman and infielder Ty Southesen will go back to Toronto in the trade. Southesen was the Cubs' number 13 prospect, while Bateman was number 21. If Gausman stays on regular rest, his first start with the Cubs could come on Thursday against the Blue Jays, although neither team has announced their starters for that game. In 4.5 seasons with the Blue Jays, Gausman combined durability with front-of-the-rotation stuff, making an all-star team, earning Cy Young votes in 2 different seasons, and posting a 3.79 ERA over the course of 40.1 postseason innings. The Los Angeles Dodgers aren't wasting any time getting their latest ace acquisition on the mound. Tarek Skubal will make his Dodgers debut tomorrow against the Chicago Cubs at Wrigley Field. Skubal has pitched to a 2.79 ERA with 116 strikeouts and 14 walks over 96.2 innings this season. The Dodgers are aiming for a third straight World Series championship. Skubal is earning a $32 million salary this season in his final year of arbitration, an MLB record. That's news, weather, and sports for this hour. For local news anytime, go to 730ckdm.com.

Good afternoon. How's it going? That's Nazareth starting off the hour. I'm Mara. I'll be joining you for just a few more hours now, up until 6 o'clock, and we have plenty to go over this week. Plenty of summer markets are still scheduled to go throughout the rest of the summer. We are halfway through, halfway to go. I'll have some information on a few of them on the way. For now, it's Toby Keith.

0: is the radio game at all this afternoon. And that is because today it is a holiday and we are taking a quick break for Chase the Ace, the radio game. It will be back again tomorrow. Then you can focus and try and call in and find that ace of spades or maybe one of the other aces or jokers on the board as well. But for now, it's a holiday. So kick back, relax, and rest assured, Chase the Ace radio game will be back tomorrow. That game brought to you by several sponsors, including our premium Game Time sponsor, Fusion Credit Union, and some of our other Game Time sponsors, including Gardens Auction Service, Dauphin Co-op, Turco Fertilizers, Elkhorn Resort Spa and Conference Center, Dauphin Canadian Tire, Parkland Source for Sports, and Napa Auto Parts Dauphin.
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Kelsey Kulik, don't ya? It's 3:22. And if you are a fan of pickleball, if you would like to join a tournament, there is one happening this week. So keep listening. I will give you the details on that in a few minutes. For now, it's Colin Ray, CKVM.

0: is the fastest growing sport in North America. And I believe it. I do believe it. Because every time I'm over by the pickleball courts here in Dauphin in Meadowlark Park, I will see people practicing. Sometimes I see the pickleball club in Dauphin and I see a bunch of the people in the club practicing there. It's used a lot. And if you are a member of maybe the pickleball club in Dauphin, if you enjoy pickleball, if you want to participate in a tournament, there is one happening at Meadowlark Park this weekend. It's on Saturday. And if there are going to be any weather issues, that tournament will still be happening, but it's going to be moved indoors. So either way, it's happening Saturday. If you're interested in participating in the tournament, just make sure to call or text 204-572-5425 to get yourself registered. Again, that number is 204-572-5425.
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0: Your weather forecast brought to you by Genic Excavating and Mulching. Cloudy and hazy conditions continuing this afternoon. Wind northwest 40 kilometers an hour, gusting to 60, a high of 20. Mainly cloudy conditions tonight, overnight low 10. Mainly sunny skies tomorrow, wind west 30 kilometers an hour, gusting to 50, a high of 21, with clear skies and a low of 8 at night. Wednesday, a mix of sun and cloud and a chance of showers, high 23, overnight low 10. Thursday, sunshine, high 26, with periods of rain at night, low 11. And Friday, sunshine, high 24, cloudy periods at night with a low of 12. It is 14 in Wasagaming, Yorkton and Shoal Lake 15, 16 Roblin, 17 in The Paw and McCreary, Brandon 18, 19 Swan River, 20 Fisher Branch and Portage, and 22 in Winnipeg. Currently in Dauphin, it's cloudy, wind from the west 21 kilometers an hour, gusting to 45, humidity is 68%, and Dauphin, it's 18.
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whenever I hear that song, I will think of Country Fest. Owen Riegling, Taillight This Town. It's 3:39. Here's a little thing called love. CKDS.

0: If you find yourself looking for something to do at any point this week, there are no shortages of markets and farmers markets on our community calendar. A quick overview of just a few of them. Wednesday in Bertle, the Wednesday on a biweekly basis, there will be a farmers market happening at the Birdtail Country Museum, and that's going to be from 11 to 2. Also in Neepawa, every Thursday, there's a farmers market that happens at Arts Forward, and that's going to be from 4 to 6, and that is up until August 27th. There's another weekly Thursday farmers market happening in Swan Valley from 4 to 6:30. That's happening at the Swan Valley Historical Museum, and that one is up until August 1st. And you get the idea. There are quite a few weekly farmers markets happening throughout the summer. And if at any point you want to find one in your area, check out our community calendar. We do have a list available for you there.
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0: We do have a lost cat in our pet patrol today. A green-eyed, long-haired cat with white and brown spots. 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
0: 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Pine Creek First Nations Pride Parade and Powwow is happening tomorrow between 11 and 2. The parade itself will be starting at the church and then ending at the Powwow grounds. Everyone's welcome to stop by for it. Looking ahead to Wednesday, the town of Neepawa is having their second annual healthcare worker appreciation barbecue at the courthouse. If you are not a healthcare worker, it is $5 to go to the barbecue or get food there. And if you are a healthcare worker, you get to go to the barbecue for free. So make sure to stop by during your lunch break or whenever you can stop by between 11:30 and 2. There's going to be some live music happening at the Binscarth Park and Pool on Wednesday. That's between 6 and 9. There's also going to be a vendor market and some concession specials there as well. So if you want to stop by, you can find more details on our community calendar.
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a fun story about that song. That song was a request from someone who was actually at Rock in the Fields of Minnedosa yesterday and did see Nick Gilder and the Sweeney Todd Group perform live on the main stage. So hope you had an amazing time. And to anyone else who went, hopefully you had a great time at Rock in the Fields of Minnedosa. If you have any fun stories like to share about the festival and your time there, feel free to share that with us. Call or text 204-638-7878.

Jay Gowen, 356 News now at 4 o'clock on the way. Our top story, several fire stations across the parkland receiving new equipment. Ian Gillingham will have the details for you on the way. Last but not least in the hour, it's Tim Hicks, going somewhere.

0: Good afternoon. I'm Ian Gillingham with 7:30 CKDM News Now to 4 o'clock. The province of Manitoba is providing several fire departments with new wildland firefighting equipment, including several in the parkland. Of the 32 fire departments being given the new equipment, there are 12 in the parkland, including Roblin Fire and Rescue, Winnipegosis Fire and Rescue, and Swan Valley FD. Each of the departments will be getting a fire skid, a 1,000-liter water tank on a welded base with a pump and forestry hose. They are critical components of wildland firefighting as they are very mobile and can easily be secured to trucks or other vehicles. The new equipment is the result of a partnership between the Manitoba government and Global Medic and Ontario Charity to identify high-risk fire departments across the province. Manitoba Transportation and Infrastructure says they've made good progress in repairing provincial roads in the Parkland and Interlake affected by heavy rainfall and flooding in June. MTI reported more than 50 provincial roads had been damaged, with the Parkland's municipalities estimating around 1,500 municipal roads also receiving significant damage. The province lists several roads as now open after repairs, including PTH 10 in several spots, PTH 83 in two spots, and PR 366 from PTH 5 to PR 485. The province reminds drivers that roads might still have reduced speed limits, single-lane traffic, and ongoing construction. Drivers are required to obey all posted signage, especially in construction zones. Late last week, Via Rail Canada announced they plan to invest $1.95 billion in their remote, regional, and long-distance locomotive fleets and will also be bringing back production into Canada. The investments include 45 new hybrid battery diesel locomotives and a new assembly and maintenance facility in Montreal. Via Rail Canada says the new trains will be built with Canada's unique rail challenges in mind. There's no doubt that Via Rail service is nowhere near what it used to be, especially for remote and regional routes. The new investment gives some hope that Via Rail still sees value in those routes and is actively looking to expand that service. In a Facebook post about the announcement, the Dauphin Rail Museum says it aligns with their efforts to expand Dauphin's Via Rail service. Weather details up next.
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2: Your five-day weather forecast. Mainly cloudy conditions tonight with a 30% chance of showers early this evening. Wind from the west, 20 kilometers an hour. Overnight low, 9. Mainly sunny skies tomorrow. Wind from the west, 30 kilometers an hour, gusting to 50 in the morning. High 21. A few clouds at night with wind from the west, 20 kilometers an hour, late in the evening. Overnight low, 11. Wednesday, a mix of sun and cloud and a chance of showers in the morning. High 23. Clear skies at night, low 13. Thursday, sunshine, high 27, low 13. Friday, more sunshine, high 24, low 11. Currently in Dauphin, it's cloudy. Wind from the west, northwest, 24 kilometers an hour, gusting to 41. Humidity is 63%. In Dauphin, it's 18. Your sports is next.
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0: A former Dauphin King is heading to the pros. Jordan Bax has signed his first professional contract with the San Jose Barracuda of the American Hockey League after a steady climb through the junior ranks. Bax made an immediate impact during his lone season in Dauphin in 2023-24, recording 21 goals and 47 points in 56 games before adding 4 goals and 6 points in 6 playoff contests. He followed that up with 41 points for the Cowichan Valley Capitals in the BCHL and caught fire in the playoffs with 12 points in 11 games. Bax then earned a shot with the OHL's Sarnia Sting, where he impressed as a 20-year-old rookie, posting 15 goals and 31 points in 52 games. Hockey runs in the family. His brother, Anthony Bax, is also a former Dauphin King and recently completed his second NCAA Division III season with Utica University. The Toronto Blue Jays have traded Kevin Gausman to the Chicago Cubs, ending one of the most successful runs by a starting pitcher in franchise history. Outfielder Brett Bateman and infielder Ty Southesen will go back to Toronto in the trade. Southesen was the Cubs' number 13 prospect, while Bateman was number 21. If Gausman stays on regular rest, his first start with the Cubs could come on Thursday against the Blue Jays, although neither team has announced their starters for that game. In 4.5 seasons with the Blue Jays, Gausman combined durability with front-of-the-rotation stuff, making an all-star team, earning Cy Young votes in 2 different seasons, and posting a 3.79 ERA over the course of 40.1 postseason innings. The Los Angeles Dodgers aren't wasting any time getting their latest ace acquisition on the mound. Tarek Skubal will make his Dodgers debut tomorrow against the Chicago Cubs at Wrigley Field. Skubal has pitched to a 2.79 ERA with 116 strikeouts and 14 walks over 96.2 innings this season. The Dodgers are aiming for a third straight World Series championship. Skubal is earning a $32 million salary this season in his final year of arbitration, an MLB record. That's news, weather, and sports for this hour. For local news anytime, go to 730ckdm.com.

Five-man electrical band kicking off the hour. It's 4:09. I'm Mara. I'll be hanging out with you until 6 o'clock, so just a little bit longer now. And looking ahead this week, we do have the Grandview Mud Bog Weekend to look forward to. We'll have more information for it on the way. Here's Ben Skill, CKDM.

0: Rock in the Fields of Minnedosa Country Fest, both wrapped up now. But looking at our ticket window, I do see another music festival in the forecast. The Roger Kimley Music Festival, their sixth annual festival, is happening in Ericksdale from August 21st to August 23rd. If you check out our ticket window on our website, you'll see a link there. That'll take you to where you can get tickets, as well as from that website, you'll be able to see the full breakdown of what artists are performing on what day, as well as some of the makers that are going to be there as well at the event. So if you're interested, if you want to swing by, check out our ticket window. You'll find all the information through a link there.
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There is a light chance of rain early this evening. And tonight you can expect an overnight low of 9. 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

0: U Kinsman Mud Bog is on starting Friday up until Sunday, and there seems to be something for everyone. I'm just glancing at the schedule of events on our community calendar. I see that there's going to be chainsaw carving. If you're a fan of cooking, there's going to be a cook-off. There's going to be a classic car show for anyone who appreciates some nice cars, good paint job, older vehicles. If you know a lot about cars, that's an event I'm sure you're going to be interested in. There's also going to be a 5K fun run. There's going to be fireworks. There's a lot going on here, and there really is something for everyone. But if you really want to get the full details of what's going on, make sure to tune in to CKDM Friday morning, because Alec Wolston, he's going to be on location at Anderson Place in Grandview, where they have the kickoff to the bog run weekend, the event bog weekend. So tune in. You're going to have all the details there. Alec Wolston will be interviewing people who will tell you what is going on. So if you'd like to check it out right now, you can check that out on our community calendar. You'll see a full list of events if you kind of want a preview of what's going on. Then tune in Friday morning. You'll get all the details from Alec Wolston.
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0: 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Mainly cloudy conditions expected to continue this afternoon. There is a 30% chance of showers early this evening. Wind from the west, 20 kilometers an hour, an overnight low of 9. Tomorrow, mainly sunny skies. Wind from the west, 30 kilometers an hour, gusting to 50 in the morning. A high of 21. A few clouds tomorrow night. Wind from the west, 20 kilometers an hour, overnight low 11. Wednesday, a mix of sun and cloud with a chance of showers in the morning. High 23, clear skies tonight, low 13. Thursday and Friday, expect sunshine. Thursday, high 27, low 13. Friday, high 24, low 11. It is 15 in Yorkton, The Paw, and Wissagaming. 16 Roblin, also 16 in Shoal Lake. 17 Brandon. 19 in McCreary, as well as Swan River. 20 Fisher Branch in Winnipeg, and 21 in Portage. Currently in Dauphin, it's cloudy. Wind from the west, northwest, 24 kilometers an hour, gusting to 41. Humidity is 63%. In Dauphin, it's 18.
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4:36 on your August long weekend Monday. Our Speedy Glass Rock and Ride Home, just about half an hour away now. You can expect to hear from Billy Idol, AC/DC, as well as The Who and a few more artists. So keep listening for that. Stay tuned. They will be coming up shortly. Here's Morgan Wallen. I Ain't Coming Back.

0: Desiree Dorian, 4:45. And looking at the community calendar, I do see another car show. So if you are a car person, there are a few in the lineup that you might want to attend. Either if you have a car that you'd like to be a part of the show, or if you just want to see some of the cars that are there. The Oakburn Classic Car Show, that is happening on Saturday, run by the Yellowhead Leisure Committee. It is their Vintage Wheels Timeless Appeals Classic Car Show. Say that 5 times fast. I won't try. I got it the first time. So we will leave it at that. It is happening on Main Street in Oakburn, and it is free for admission. So if you'd like to stop by and see some of the cars, if you're a fan of cars, stop by on Saturday.
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0: The Pine Creek First Nation Pride Parade and Powwow is happening tomorrow. The parade and powwow running from 11 to 2. And it's going to be starting at the church and then making its way over to the Powwow Fairgrounds. Everyone is welcome to stop by again. That is happening tomorrow. And on Wednesday, the town of Neepawa is having their second ever healthcare worker appreciation barbecue. It's happening over at the courthouse. If you are a healthcare worker, you can stop by, get some food for free anytime between 11:30 and 2. And for everyone else, the barbecue is just $5, so feel free to stop by for that if you'd like to grab a bite to eat. Also looking ahead to Thursday, Rossburn is having their Summer Fun Day, and that's going to be happening at the Rossburn Memory Garden between 11:30 and 3.
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4:56. Kick off your boots. Our Speedy Glass Rock and Ride Home will be up shortly after news now at 5 o'clock. That is on the way. And off the hour, we have Keith Urban. One too many.

0: Good afternoon. I'm Ian Gillingham with 7:30 CKDM News Now to 5 o'clock, brought to you by Aspen Insurance in Dauphin. Several fire departments across Manitoba are getting a boost, including 12 in the Parkland. Through a partnership with Global Medic and Ontario Charity, the Manitoba government is providing fire skids to 32 different fire departments across the province. Some of the ones earmarked for the Parkland include Wayway-Sacapo, Inglis, and Sandy Lake. Fire skids are 1,000-liter water tanks mounted on a base with a pump and forestry hose. They are very mobile and can easily be attached to trucks or other vehicles, making them ideal for wildland firefighting. The partnership between the Manitoba government and Global Medic helps to identify fire departments across the province that are in need of additional wildland firefighting gear. Just after midnight on Wednesday, the Swan Valley Fire Department responded to reports of a fire at Swan Valley Regional Secondary School. After arriving on scene, crews started to clear the building. One crew separated to investigate the University College of the North building after hearing alarms. Once the main building was cleared, the crews joined up at the UCN building, where they found smoke in some classrooms. They used thermal imaging cameras to determine the fire's origin and deployed an attack line. The fire was quickly extinguished. There were no injuries, and crews were able to limit the damage to one classroom. An investigation found the cause of the fire to be a heating element in the building's ducting system. Amisk the Beaver and the City of Dauphin's South End destination site might look a bit different in the future. The City of Dauphin has opened a request for proposals to update the site and turn it into a better public space. The city is looking for a qualified consultant to develop a long-term concept for the space and to focus on supporting tourism development, consider new features for the site, and focus on enhancing visual appeal. If you're worried about Amisk being replaced, that's not going to happen. The city says a main project goal is to include the integration of any existing features like Amisk into concepts. They also encourage proposals to include Indigenous language, art, and culture where appropriate. The deadline to submit proposals is August 10th. The City of Dauphin has included $15,000 in the budget for completion of this project. Weather details up next.
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2: 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Mainly cloudy conditions expected to continue this afternoon. There is a 30% chance of showers early this evening. Wind from the west, 20 kilometers an hour, an overnight low of 9. Tomorrow, mainly sunny skies. Wind from the west, 30 kilometers an hour, gusting to 50 in the morning, a high of 21. A few clouds at night, wind diminishing to 20 kilometers an hour, a low of 11. Wednesday, a mix of sun and cloud and chance of showers in the morning. High 23, clear skies at night, low 13. Thursday and Friday, you can expect sunshine. Thursday, high 27, low 13. And Friday, high 24, low 11. Currently in Dauphin, it's cloudy. Wind from the west, northwest, 24 kilometers an hour, gusting to 41. Humidity is 63%, and Dauphin, it's 18. Your sports is next.
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0: A former Dolphin King is heading to the pros. Jordan Bax has signed his first professional contract with the San Jose Barracuda of the American Hockey League after a steady climb through the junior ranks. Bax made an immediate impact during his lone season in Dauphin in 2023-24, recording 21 goals and 47 points in 56 games before adding 4 goals and 6 points in 6 playoff contests. He followed that up with 41 points for the Cowichan Valley Capitals in the BCHL and caught fire in the playoffs with 12 points in 11 games. Bax then earned a shot with the OHL's Sarnia Sting, where he impressed as a 20-year-old rookie, posting 15 goals and 31 points in 52 games. Hockey runs in the family. His brother, Anthony Bax, is also a former Dauphin King and recently completed his second NCAA Division III season with Utica University. The Toronto Blue Jays have traded Kevin Gausman to the Chicago Cubs, ending one of the most successful runs by a starting pitcher in franchise history. Outfielder Brett Bateman and infielder Ty Southesen will go back to Toronto in the trade. Southesen was the Cubs' number 13 prospect, while Bateman was number 21. If Gausman stays on regular rest, his first start with the Cubs could come on Thursday against the Blue Jays, although neither team has announced their starters for that game. In 4.5 seasons with the Blue Jays, Gausman combined durability with front-of-the-rotation stuff, making an all-star team, earning Cy Young votes in 2 different seasons, and posting a 3.79 ERA over the course of 40.1 postseason innings. The Los Angeles Dodgers aren't wasting any time getting their latest ace acquisition on the mound. Tarek Skubal will make his Dodgers debut tomorrow against the Chicago Cubs at Wrigley Field. Skubal has pitched to a 2.79 ERA with 116 strikeouts and 14 walks over 96.2 innings this season. The Dodgers are aiming for a third straight World Series championship. Skubal is earning a $32 million salary this season in his final year of arbitration, an MLB record. Sports brought to you by Dean Cooley, GM in Dauphin. That's news, weather, and sports for this hour. 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
4: Mainly cloudy conditions expected to continue this evening. A 30% chance of showers, wind from the west, 20 kilometers an hour, an overnight low of 9. Tomorrow, mainly sunny skies, wind from the west, 30 kilometers an hour, gusting to 50 in the morning, a high of 21, a few clouds at night, wind diminishing to 20 kilometers an hour in the evening, an overnight low of 11. Wednesday, a mix of sun and cloud with a chance of showers, high 23, clear skies at night, low 13. Thursday and Friday, sunny skies, Thursday, high 27, low 13, and Friday, high 24, low 11. It is 15 in Yorkton, The Paw, and Roblin, 16 Wasagaming, 17 Shoal Lake, 16 McCreary, 18 in Brandon and Swan River, 19 in Fisher Branch, and 21 in Portage and Winnipeg. Currently in Dauphin, it's cloudy, wind from the west, northwest, 28 kilometers an hour, gusting to 45. Humidity is 60%. In Dauphin, it's 18.
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Dallas Smith, 540. I hope you have enjoyed your Monday off, or if you did not have the Monday off, maybe hopefully you are on your way back home now to have the rest of the evening off. It is a cloudy 18 degrees in Dauphin. Here's Elton John.

0: Elton John, 5:45. This Saturday is looking pretty exciting with the Grandview Mud Bog Weekend. Friday, Saturday, and Sunday, lots going on. There's going to be some chainsaw carving showcases. There's going to be some car showcases as well, a 5K fun run. There's going to be a cook-off. There is a lot going on, and if you want to see the full list of events, you can find that on our community calendar. Alec Woolston will be on location Friday morning as well, and that is going to be over at the Anderson Place in Grandview, and he's going to be having some interviews, also going over all the events that are happening as a kickoff to the Mud Bog Weekend. So tune in to CKDM Friday morning. You'll hear from Alec as he goes over all the details.
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Blue Rodeo, head over heels. It's 5:15, looking at the time. It is about time for me to sign off. Thanks for joining me today. I hope you had a great holiday off, or if you do not have the time off, then you are on your way back to work, back from work now, and you will soon have the evening off as well. Hope you had a great day. 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

0: This is Compass Point, and I'm Pete Smith. The end of Paul's final letter, 2 Timothy 4, verse 11, he writes these five sad words, "Only Luke is with me." Apart from the solitary exception of Luke, Paul is physically alone in prison. I agree with the statement another has written, "Human friendship is the loving provision of God for humanity." Loneliness is a real problem today for many, and it is among all age groups. Certainly the pandemic restrictions exasperated this and highlighted the need to look out for those facing loneliness. If you are listening today and you feel all alone, let me assure you we care. God cares. He has promised to all who will trust in His Son, "I will never leave you nor forsake you," Hebrews 13 verse 5. Let us each try to befriend someone today. Make a call or visit someone we know who lives alone. Let's make a difference.
1: Heading out to celebrate? Make sure you have a plan, like a designated driver. Call a cab, a sober friend, or stay over. Have no plan? Well, then you need a bucket list. Here are the top five things to consider. 1. Write your own obituary. 2. Speak to a funeral director. 3. Say goodbye to your loved ones. 4. Make sure your will is in order. And 5. Give away your favorite items. Your clothes, your car, even your house could be enjoyed by your friends and family after you're gone. If you plan on drinking, don't plan on driving. Visit mad.ca.
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